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Roger City, Sheboygan, Alpena. 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KLT.

0: It's the rock station KLT, the Kinks and Destroyer for you right there. California Girl for you right here. 17 days and counting to Camp Omelet 2026, September 10th through the 13th at Twisted Trails in Copemish. You want your tickets? Head on over to WKLT.com. That's where you're going to find your tickets. And it's a party with a purpose. It's supporting good causes all around. Love it. I'll be there. Hope you will be too. 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We are looking at cloudy skies and a low around 51 for tonight. Tomorrow's going to be a little warmer than today, mostly sunny and high of 81. Chance of showers and thunderstorms for Wednesday. It's going to be breezy Wednesday. Wind gusts as high as 25 miles per hour and a high of 79. Thursday, sunny and 77. All right, I've got Pink Floyd on the way and Pat Benatar on the rock station, KLT.
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0: It's Rock Station KLT with Rod Stewart and Maggie May. I am California girl. National Potato Day was last Wednesday, so someone was way too much time on their hands, polled America on their favorite potato dishes. And the results, well, the favorite is mashed potatoes. 16% said baked potatoes. Potato chips came in at a strong 7%. Then you got hash browns, tater tots, potato salad, and then others and stuff like that. But I guess the new poll says that baked potatoes are uncool. I mean, they came in second, and I like me a good baked potato. It's got to be loaded, though. You can't just throw me a baked potato with nothing on it. All right, taking a look at our KLT weather forecast brought to you by Propane Plus. 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US 23 North Alpena. We are looking at partly cloudy skies and a low around 51 for tonight. For tomorrow, there is mostly sunny skies and a high of 81. We'll see if that pans out, considering today was a nice fall day here in northern Michigan. For Wednesday, chance of showers and thunderstorms with wind gusts as high as 25 miles per hour and a high of 79. Got poison on the way and one from Whitesnake, so stay right there.
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0: Here on the Rock Station KLT with the Traveling Wilburys. I am California Girl. Good evening. Hope you're having a great day. You know, you can put your favorite songs on the radio for an hour. 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For tonight, partly cloudy and a low around 51. Tomorrow, much warmer than today, mostly sunny and 81. Chance of showers and thunderstorms with wind gusts as high as 25 miles per hour for Wednesday and a high of 79. Thursday, sunny and 77. And Friday, sunny and 75. And I said it before, I'll say it again. We didn't have a very hot summer this year.
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0: It's the Rock Station KLT with the Hollies and long, cool woman in a black dress. I am California Girl, and we've been doing this giveaway and getting people registered for a minute now. It's that trip to Las Vegas to see Metallica at the Sphere on Halloween night, which includes hotel stay, airfare, and spending cash. This Friday morning, 9 a.m., is the grand prize drawing. 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So there's a list. It's all at WKLT.com, and good luck. 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For tonight, partly cloudy skies. We're looking at a low of 51. It's been a nice cool day for sure. Been in my hoodie all day, but that's nothing new for me. And for tomorrow, mostly sunny. High of 81. Wednesday, we are looking at a chance of showers and thunderstorms. A high of 79 and wind gusts as high as 25 miles per hour. Thursday, 77 for a high with mostly sunny skies. And Friday, sunny and 75. All right, I'm going to head on out of here. I'll leave you with Steve Miller Band. That's coming up next. And also one from Def Leppard. Talk to you tomorrow. Till then, keep rocking.
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10: 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Oh, good morning, Mr. Tyler. Going down.

0: case you missed it, here's what happened with Omelette and Finster.
1: So these are some things I will get a dumb idea and I'll be like, oh, I'm going to write this down. 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Like this. If I punch myself in the face and it hurts, does that make me weak or strong?
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1: 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Mustang Sally. 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Got the blues. From my head down to my shoes. And Grand Funk Railroad. Keep listening for the Miller Lite ticket window to open for your chance to win. 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
10: Good morning, it's KLT, the rock station. We're live in the Jay's Sporting Goods Studios, downtown Traverse City, Michigan. It's 5:31. Nobody told me the weekend was over yesterday. So here we go, Tuesday. Omelet and Finster, good morning, Finster.
11: Omelet, right?
10: Welcome back. Yes.
11: Yeah, it's been a minute since we've all been in this room together.
10: It's been a few weeks, or something like that.
12: Almost three.
10: Yeah. Almost three, wow. Well, it's good to be back. It's good to be here. Let's go instant request. There's a lot to pick from.
13: 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Try one of their omelets today, including Spicy Southwest.
10: Yeah, today is Gene Simmons' birthday. He's 77. We have Rob Halford. He's 75. Good Lord, these rockers are... I mean, how old can you get, you know?
11: Boston, the big debut-selling record, came out 50 years ago today.
13: Really?
10: Do you know how many copies it sold?
11: No. 50 years ago today.
10: I would say definitely over 10 million. That's probably diamond status. Gold record is 500,000. Platinum is 1 million.
13: And diamond is
10: and
13: above
10: diamond
13: that.
10: Diamond is 10 million.
11: Whoa.
10: Like Def Leppard's Hysteria is a diamond. So is Back in Black.
11: One of the best selling debut albums of all time.
10: Still not in the Rock and Roll Hall of Fame. Screw them.
13: Still bitter.
10: All right. No problem. All right. And it's also George Thorogood is at Interlochen tonight. And we have Mark Farner on the show today. Mark Farner. And he's not really pushing anything because his show, October 3rd at the Odawa, is sold out.
13: Yes.
10: I think when we booked him, it may not have been sold out, but this is the makeup date that he had from the spring, something. We'll check in with Mark Farner. But George Thorogood tonight at the Interlochen Center for the Arts. And we had George Thorogood on last month, and he was... the jury's still out. Was it us? Was it him? It just he's a little cantankerous.
13: I don't think it's as bad as you guys thought.
11: Wasn't my favorite.
10: But, I mean, one-word answers after a big setup is a DJ's worst nightmare, and he gave us the nightmares.
11: Mm-hmm. When one of the questions is there anything you hate more than doing radio interviews?
10: Right.
11: You know things have taken a turn.
13: Right.
10: And then he was like saying, well, it's up to you guys to show me a good time.
11: Mm-hmm. Wow.
10: I love all the blues influences, all the music. I thought they were covers, and then I found out they were blues. He gave me an education on blues. You're welcome. Do you have any hobbies? No. I'm a guitarist. I just play guitar.
11: All day, every day. On the toilet, in the shower, in the car, I'm playing the guitar.
10: What music do you listen to? My daughter.
13: Where can we check her out? You'll have to find out later.
11: Well, yeah. She doesn't have anything.
10: All right.
11: He's actually, now I don't want to go.
10: George, Lonesome George is coming to town.
14: Yeah, lonesome because he's not the friendliest guy.
10: So let's play some live George Thorogood. Let's kick this off. The nighttime is the right time.
11: He doesn't have to be a good interview. This is what he's good at.
13: Right.
10: There you go, George.
14: Shut up and play the guitar.
10: Yeah. KLT, good morning.

0: George Thorogood right here on the rock station KLT live tonight at Interlochen. From what I understand, there's still tickets left. I mean, this year, I've heard in the music industry that a lot of tours were not doing well. Just, you know, some bands were canceling the rest of their tour. I mean, everybody tours like crazy, and...
1: Do you hear I Drink Alone is still playing?
0: Yeah. I'm fading it down nice and low. So in other words, there's tickets available, and I don't know how well it has sold. I don't know. I'm not privy to those numbers, but it's not sold out. But Mark Farner is sold out. But that makes a lot of sense. It is a hometown of Petoskey, and that is October 2nd. Thank you, Mickey, for looking that up.
2: Yeah,
1: I guess the hometown. Right. I was sitting here weighing the rock star. Level of rock stardom.
2: Oh, right.
1: Mark Farner versus George Thorogood.
2: But the hometown.
1: Definitely a factor.
2: I did not realize that's where he was from.
0: Well, they're also very different sized venues. Like Odawa is probably about 1,000-seater and Interlochen's 4,000. So I don't know what that means, but
2: well,
0: I mean, 3,000 difference.
2: I'm happy they're showing up.
0: Absolutely.
2: They didn't cancel it.
0: It's just, you know, I've heard tours are struggling this year. I went to see the Coral Reefer Band. It was...
1: Jimmy Buffett without Jimmy Buffett is struggling. I'm shocked.
0: Right. But it was a smaller venue. But I would say it's maybe two-thirds full. And that might be a little generous. But anyhow, let's play some more tunes. It's Gene Simmons' birthday. It's George Thorogood in town tonight. We've got Mark Farner on the show today. And it's also Rob Halford's birthday. And we could play some Dr. Love. That's a Gene song for sure. Dr. Love.
1: There's talk about a Kiss theme park.
2: What?
1: Yeah.
2: Whoa.
1: Yeah. They don't own Kiss anymore. I got this coming up in sleaze today.
0: What, do you slide down the tongue or something?
1: They have to. I mean, like with roller coasters and stuff.
0: Wow,
1: a
0: nice.
1: A theme park. They're doing the hologram show right now, and they are currently casting the biopic.
0: And last year they did the Kiss Cruise, but it was landlocked in Las Vegas.
2: Oh.
1: And they can't perform as Kiss without permission.

0: since they sold everything.
1: Permission from who?
0: From the Popco. Popco.
1: Oh.
2: Well, thank God they had their final show at Madison Square Garden.
0: I went to 6 Farewell Kiss shows.
1: Did you?
2: I went to one.
1: Farewell. No, really, this time.
2: 99, I think it was, with the original lineup. Or was Peter Criss there?
0: Yeah.
2: Okay. Let's play Dr. Love for the people.
0: Cowbell.
2: Yeah. It's Tuesday with Omelette and Finster. Mickey DeRocher is here. Let's do it. We're doing it for Ma's Diner today. In the Onaway, they're open at 4:30 every day. KLT, good morning.

0: is KLT, the rock station. There you go, Gene Simmons. Happy birthday today. He is 77 years old. And his toupee is almost as old. Let's go to the phones and say good morning, Traverse City. Hello, KLT.
1: Welcome back, Gamler. Good morning, Mr. Mickey.
0: Thank you, brother.
1: Hey, for Rob Halford's birthday, happy birthday to him. Can we hear Heading Out to the Highway?
0: Absolutely, man. My favorite.
1: I love that, and it really showcases his vocal abilities.
0: Okay, it's the 25th. Not that it matters, Lou, but did you have the gaydar up on him? I would have missed it completely.
1: That whole thing took me by complete surprise.
0: Me too, man. Me too. I didn't see that at all. In fact,
1: he was the representative of metal and, you know, manly, all that, you know, stuff, and I had no idea.
0: It looked like a biker that was going to kick my butt, and he still probably can.
1: You know, right.
0: Not to take away from that, but I just thought he was like, I'll never be the man that he, like...
2: Right.
0: Well, you can still be a man. You're not a man if you're still a man if you're gay, you know. But it's I was just knocked over
2: with the news.
0: With a feather, with a gay feather,
2: with a tickling wand.
0: All right, it doesn't matter. Let's play some. We love Judas Priest. Absolutely, let's do it. Thanks, man.
1: All right, thank you. Bye now.
0: But then again, I also missed Freddie Mercury. I just didn't think like that. I didn't care. I mean, it was, I don't know. But then when they come out, you're like, what?
2: Yeah, couldn't imagine.
0: Then you look back at Freddie Mercury, you're like, why didn't I see that?
2: How did I not see that? Right.
3: From Queen?
0: Yeah. See, I just didn't think like that. All right, there we go. Tunes at 5:49. Happy birthday, Rob Halford. 70.

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0: There's Mark Parner and Grand Funk right here on the rock station KLT. 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We're doing instant requests.
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0: Good idea.
1: Delish.
0: Let's go to P-Town. Good morning, Petoskey.
2: Hello there. How are you doing, man?
0: Hello, sir. What can we do for you today? Hello.
2: Oh, this is a turtle, man. You guys are rocking it this morning.
0: Hey, turtle. Good to hear from you, man.
2: Good music to come into work, too.
0: One of the first people I've ever met.
2: Yeah, I met you, too, right downtown on Lake Street.
0: You worked at a factory in Charlevoix, I think, but you
2: lived...
3: I think at the casino.
0: It was in Petoskey? Okay.
2: Yeah.
0: All right, sir.
3: I know one of his brothers, too. He used to work at a tattoo shop in Mancelona.
0: Turtle has a turtle shell on his bald head.
2: No. Not mine. Not my brother.
3: With the turtle's tattoos across his knuckles?
2: No. My brother didn't have no other tattoos. He was in the wheelchair. Okay. He was in the chair.
0: Anyway. Got it. You have a turtle shell on your head, your bald head.
2: 10-4.
1: What? Right. Like a tattoo of a turtle shell?
0: Yeah.
1: Brilliant.
0: A turtle.
2: Yeah.
0: All right, buddy. Let's play a tune for you. What do you got?
2: Oh my gosh.
0: Okay. Okay. Well, just check.

0: checking in. Just checking
1: in. Pick me a good one.
0: All right, buddy. You got it. Thank you.
1: Right. You later. Pick me a good one.
0: Okay, you got bye-bye. It. You got it. Thank you. All right. Let's go back to George Thorogood. George Thorogood is playing Interlochen tonight.
2: Yeah.
0: And you could decide right now that I'm going to see George Thorogood. Why wouldn't you? Why wouldn't you? Because it's a great show. You'll know all the tunes.
2: So close. There's going to be great weather.
0: And he's cool. He comes on with a, he's got a bandana on his head. He's got sunglasses. He just is cool.
2: Yeah.
0: It's cool.
2: We need more coolness.
0: Cowboy boots on. And he says, how sweet it is. That's a Jackie Gleason old reference.
3: I don't know how guys can rock the cowboy boots. They have no grip. They're too slippy.
2: Yeah, then he can slide around like a sleek little snake.
0: Yeah, he's got some snakeskin cowboy boots.
3: You see these guys that rock them all day, every day. And I'm like, I don't get it.
2: They're standing firm, so they got the grip and they're like their natural stance.
3: I mean, if you're actually riding a horse, they're great. Right? But for every day, hey, I'm walking around the job site, I don't get it.
0: I have never put on a pair of cowboy boots, ever. I don't know what they're like. They look a little topsy-turvy.
3: They are slick. I've worn them on, tried to be in a band in Hollywood, California in the 90s. We lived in them. I had spurs and everything.
2: Spurs?
3: Ching, ching, ching.
0: Spurs, the little spinny things on the back of the heel. Back of the heel.
2: That's for kicking horses.
3: Yeah.
2: Get on now, giddy up.
3: And getting chicks.
0: All right, let's play another live one here, a little reeling and rocking.
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0: finishing up Instant Request right here with Lonesome George Thorogood at Interlochen Center for the Arts tonight.
1: Yeah.
0: George Thorogood. Man, what a presence he has. He played at Cherry Festival. That's the last time I saw him. And so good, so good. The saxophone player, you gotta love this guy. He's like groove, he's dancing with the sax. And meat and potatoes rock and roll at Interlochen tonight. Hey, it's Omelet and Finster. Mickey DeRocher is here. We have Michelle Perez. It's time for a KLT news update.
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3: A growing number of Michigan communities are questioning the use of automated license plate reader cameras provided by Flock Safety. The Lansing City Council voted 7-1 yesterday for a non-binding resolution asking the mayor and police department to end the city's Flock contracts. Lansing currently operates 26 of them in 7 locations. At least 6 other Michigan municipalities, Ferndale, Clawson, Westland, Milford, Menominee, and Sumter Township, have canceled, ended, or declined to renew Flock agreements. Law enforcement agencies in Oceana and Dickinson counties have also ended Flock programs. The cameras photograph passing vehicles and record license plates and other identifying details. And supporters say the technology helps police locate stolen vehicles, find missing people, and then develop leads in criminal investigations. But critics raise concerns about privacy, the collection of information from people not suspected of crimes, the possibility of data being accessed by outside or federal agencies, and of course, that information being used for nefarious purposes.
4: I just came up with the billion-dollar idea, and I hate to say it on the radio. I'm going to give it out there for free.
2: Oh, boy.
4: The person that can invent the Flock block.
0: Yeah.
4: Right? Some kind of light or something that goes on your license plate or near the license plate that'll queer the camera.
3: There is stuff called like the red light blocker and stuff.
4: Right. Yeah, the Flock block.
2: Flock blocker.
3: I don't know. Well, we'll see. But a growing number of communities are just saying you need to do a lot more work because since they have become more accessible and used, their people are being caught using them to track ex-girlfriends, using them to getting in trouble for stalking people. I mean, so we'll see how this one plays out.
0: But I love it. I love it. Anybody weighing in locally here about the Flock cameras, like Grand Traverse commissioners or anything?
3: I haven't heard anything, but we will see we'll see how it plays out. But I'm sure that they will. Michigan residents affected by April's severe storms, this includes the tornado and flooding, you have less than 1 week to apply for federal assistance. So this is available in 27 counties. For us, this includes Alcona, Alpena, Antrim, Benzie, Charlevoix, Sheboygan, Crawford, Emmett, Grand Traverse, Iosco, Kalkaska, Manistee, Presqu'île, Roscommon, and Wexford. More than 5,000 applications have already been approved, and that means more than $28 million has been awarded. But keep in mind, there is a 60-day grace period for the low-interest physical damage loans. That's a separate sort of thing. That you don't, the FEMA assistance and those low-interest loans are two different things. And more than 37 years after Traverse City mother Linda Mateer was killed, the man convicted of her murder has been sentenced to 36 to 60 years in prison. 64-year-old Stephen Gary Kuhn was sentenced Monday after being found guilty of second-degree murder on June 8th. Judge Kevin Elsenheimer said that, given his age, the sentence will likely mean he spends the rest of his life in prison. Mateer was 41 and the mother of 5 when she disappeared after leaving a bar near Chum's Corner in April of 1989. Her body was found a week later in the Hoosier Valley area. Kuhn was identified as a person of interest early in the investigation, but was not arrested until February of 2025. Prosecutors used fiber evidence, witness testimony, and mitochondrial DNA testing during the trial. And just a reminder that the community is invited to a memorial gathering for 17-year-old Wilder Seeberger tomorrow, Wednesday, in Traverse City. Wilder, a Traverse City Central High School student and soccer player, was killed in a car crash on Old Mission Peninsula on August 16th. This memorial runs from 5 to 9 at the open space, and the community is welcome to come celebrate his life. And the Mackinac Straits Corridor Authority is going to meet this Friday. It's kind of a big meeting. The authority is responsible for overseeing the proposed utility tunnel beneath the Straits of Mackinac. They're going to meet Friday in St. Ignace. They are charged with overseeing the construction, maintenance, and operation of the tunnel, which is planned to house Enbridge's almost 70-year-old pipelines beneath the lake bed. The public meeting runs today, Friday, from 10 a.m. to 1 at the Little Bear East Arena and Community Center on Marquette Street. Again, that's in St. Ignace, but it's going to be streamed live on YouTube. Just find Mackinac Straits Corridor Authority. That is not the same as the Mackinac Bridge Authority, just FYI. This is a separate corridor authority.
2: Lots of authority around
4: here. Getting ready to walk that bridge in a couple of weeks.
3: Yeah, I was going to bring a thing in about the bridge walk next. It's 7:30. Yeah. So we'll do that. And the Salvation Army, just a heads up, in Alpena is giving away some things today to help kids get ready for back to school, some new clothing essentials during a giveaway today. It's going to take place from 11 a.m. to 1 at the Boys and Girls Club on Miller Street. Free backpacks and school supplies will also be available. So last year, this specific giveaway helped 698 children with over 839 items. Nice. So that's 11 to 1 today. All right, that's your news update.
0: Wonder what the back-to-school items are, like the suggested. We just had, like, a Trapper Keeper. You know, you get a notebook, and that's it. You know, they handed out the textbooks, and you wore them. We didn't have backpacks. Well, we held them under our arm.
3: This one's a bit unique. They're also giving away actually specifically undergarments to wear during the winter, you know, like undergarments that a lot of people don't think about that as kids needing underwear, socks, and long underwear for the winter. So this is also an undergarment giveaway.
0: Okay, thank you, Michelle. Let's go to sports.
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4: You can go swimming in the money like Scrooge McDuck, right?
0: Drop the kids off at the pool.
4: The Tigers have now lost 9 of their last 10, losing game 1, 4-1 to Tampa Bay last night. Game 2 tonight, 6:40. That makes 6 straight losses for the Tigers. They are now 61-70 and 7 games behind the White Sox for first place in the AL Central. Yeah. Not looking good. Let's give you some countdowns here. Football. The NFL regular season begins in 16 days, kicking off Thursday, September 10th. Lions regular season is 19 days away when they host New Orleans on Sunday, September 13th at 1. Michigan State, 10 days. Michigan. Michigan State, 10 days. Michigan. That's not right. By the way, Michigan State, we're 74 days away from that. And can't talk. We got to go back to pro football. The owner of the San Francisco 49ers, Jed York, who grew up in Ohio, was visiting his old stomping grounds over the weekend and was busted for allegedly soliciting prostitution at a trailer park for $140. This Whoa. Guy's a billionaire.
2: I wonder what $140 will get you.
4: I'm guessing not a full set of teeth.
0: I'll show you off the air.
4: Right? 104. I was like, that's a good deal.
2: Yeah, that's a heck of a deal.
4: 100 and 140? Like,
2: yeah, it's pretty.
4: That's a weird, like, 100, 150 I get, but 140?
2: Maybe he talked him down.
0: I really have some questions about this.
2: I do.
4: So the NFL still has to decide what to do with this guy. I mean,
0: but he pleaded no contest for a lesser charge, like disturbing the peace, something like that. It's not. It doesn't say the prostitution, but that's what he's picked up on.
4: They're going to be in Vegas right. In like a week. It's legal there. Go there and do all the hookers you want.
2: Just hold on, buddy.
0: I would like to first say that I believe, if you've been listening for a long time, that prostitution should be legal.
4: Absolutely.
0: Secondly, I mean, when you've got a billion, Can't you just, I mean.
2: But maybe he's got a, you know, like a fetish for that or a kink where he's
0: right,
2: like, I
0: trailer,
2: like the.
0: Trailer park, $140. Yeah. I mean, is that part of the thrill? I mean, because he could just have, you know, call up a service, you know?
2: But he probably gets that all the time. He's like, I want some Ohio lovin'. Maybe yeah. It's his old girlfriend from, you know, when he was growing up.
0: I don't understand that perversion with the trailer park at $140. If he could, like, fly him in. He could fly in a plane load.
4: How do you find a $140 hooker?
2: Craigslist.
4: Is that really?
2: Look it
0: yeah,
2: up.
0: he looked online.
2: Guaranteed you can find it right now on Craigslist.
0: And at what point is it, what is that word? It's,
4: horny?
0: Not that one.
4: Desperate?
0: But, entrapment.
2: Oh.
0: You know,
2: I do hear you on that, where, you know, you lure someone in thinking they're,
0: oh, they're like,
2: they think
0: hey,
2: they're having
0: honey,
2: consensual experience.
0: You looking for a date, honey? And then you're like, sure, I wasn't thinking about it, but sure, yeah, I'm looking for a date. And then you get back to the hotel room and they're like, $500. And then you get the cuffs smacked on you. You come out with the money and then you get the cuffs. It's like, well, wait a minute.
2: I didn't even get a kiss?
0: I'm not saying that's what happened here, but.
4: Well, if you want to dance, you got to pay the band.
0: I mean, he could have called the Bunny Ranch and said, I want every one of those girls on a plane.
4: Oh, I think that's a bigger charge, shipping them across state lines. That's Diddy stuff.
2: Also, yeah, quoting your father talking about prostitution is kind of making me sick to my stomach.
0: Yeah, the guy's 48 years old.
2: This
0: I feel
2: owner?
0: Bad for him.
4: Man. You feel bad for the billionaire that got caught with a $140 prostitute? You should reevaluate your life.
2: He's stuck on the entrapment thing.
0: Yeah.
4: And the guy's a billionaire. I don't feel bad at all. You're a dumbass.
0: And the fact that it should be legal. Woman
4: can
0: do whatever
4: she
0: wants.
4: He can buy Ohio.
0: Woman, she can do whatever she wants with her body. I guess the fact that it's a tax... If it was legalized and everybody was tested and there was consent and, you know, it takes away from the sex trafficking.
4: I mean, look at how good...
0: Pimps, you get the pimps and stuff. Yeah.
4: Look at how good the roads are getting because of legal marijuana. Could you imagine legal prostitution? We'll all get flying cars.
0: All right. It's 618. What do you say out there? 231-941-9558. That's the TVCAirport.com studio line. It's Omelet and Finster along with Mickey DeRocher. We are now going to ask you to listen for a twofer. We don't do it during instant request.

0: on Tuesdays, but when you hear two songs played back-to-back by the same artist, be the 22nd caller, and win a $50 gift certificate to Two Sons Pizza. Mark Farner joins us on the show today. George Thorogood at Interlochen tonight. It's National Banana Split Day. Now, I used to watch the Banana Splits. Oh, you guys remember them?
1: I do.
2: Oh, dude, I had the best ice cream sundae at Dairy King by the drive-in movie theater. Dairy King. Spicy sundae.
0: Wow.
2: It was fantastic.
1: What made it spicy?
2: There was some spicy goo in there. I don't know what it was. It was spicy and delicious,
1: mystery
2: though.
1: Mystery goo.
2: Yeah.
0: Let's grab a quick call. Good morning, KLT.
3: So, Colombia, the country, has legal prostitution. It's regulated by the government of Colombia. So, weekly, these girls have to be tested. They have to use protection. And so, if you remember, during the Obama administration, his Secret Service went down there before he was going to go to Cartagena. They picked up a prostitute, and they didn't pay her. So, she called the police, and the Colombian police came and arrested the Secret Service. It's a big international incident.
0: Wow. I do now vaguely remember that. Yes, sir. Wow. Yeah.
2: I am now seeing how much a flight to Colombia is.
0: Yeah, listener trip.
3: Actually, you know, I was down there for military service, but I was in this bar, and there's all these old American guys, and they're probably in their mid-60s, 70s. And they're all down there, all married, but they're all down there. They told their wives to go, you know, golfing or wherever. They're all down there to pick up prostitutes.
1: No.
0: Listener trip.
3: Yeah.
0: Listener trip. All right, man. Thank you for the call, brother.
3: No problem. Have a good one.
0: Thank
2: you. Imagine if we did, like, the ultimate guy trip and it was to, like, Columbia. Hey, we're all going to a brothel.
1: We're going to play golf.
0: Yeah. Oh. I thought we were going to South Carolina, Columbia.
2: Go to Ohio, the trailer park.
0: Let's hit a quick break. We also have Nauticat passes to give away, which you can win these gift certificates and go whenever the Nauticat sets sail. It's 6:20 on KLT here on a Tuesday. It's Omelet and Finster, Mickey DeRocher. Again, our phone number if you want to call or text, 231-941-9558. Finster's got a little sibling rivalry with his brother, a story left over from the vacation. Also,
2: it's only $860 to fly round trip, and that's leaving this week.
1: Well, see you later.
0: And also, Finster did an escape room.
2: No.
0: And I've done one.
2: I've been locked in one. I don't know that I did one.
0: Right.
2: Stupid. Wait, $444. I'm going to Columbia.
0: $444.
1: Okay. The price just went down.
2: Yep, that's right crazy. In front of my eyes.
1: Wow.
2: $443.
1: No.
2: Yep. And that's leaving. That's leaving next week.
0: Leaving out of what town?
2: Traverse City.
0: No way.
2: Yeah.
0: Wow.
2: Yeah.
0: Wow.
2: They don't have a direct flight, but
0: no.
2: Who cares?
0: But I'm sure that's to Chicago and then bam to Columbia or
2: District of Columbia. Yeah, buddy.
0: Oh, District of Columbia. That's to Washington, D.C.
1: They probably got hookers there.
2: Ah, they definitely. No. Select fare to Columbia. Not District of Columbia. That's Columbia, bro.
0: Okay. You said district. But, all right. That's cool.
1: The red light district of Columbia.
0: Go there. Bring yourself a machete, I think. You got
1: to whack some bush.
0: It's kind of a dangerous area there.
1: Yes.
0: Let's hit a quick break, and we'll be right back at 6:22. Let's do it.
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0: It is KLT, the rock station. Good morning, 6:32. Omelet and Finster, along with Mickey DeRocher here. And let's go to the phones. We're going to check the weather. It's going to be a beautiful day. Good morning, KLT. Had a few Lou with his body of the show call.
1: Yes, good morning. I had a quick comment about the 49ers owner, co-owner.
0: Okay, great. Go ahead.
1: I just wanted to say, I think that was very foolish on his part. You know, he should have never went online and went with the trailer park trash or whatever. Not bad mouth of trailer park people. I've got a lot of friends. But anyway, he should have got himself a nice high-dollar call girl on the down low.
0: Right. I mean, you would think Mickey seems to think that he was in for some sleazy hometown.
1: I think he was trying to pitch a penny and just being a selfish, greedy bastard.
0: Just like Bob Kraft was in that strip mall at the massage parlor. Yeah.
2: I don't know that story.
0: Yeah, they got did he get raided or something happened that it came out that he was at a massage parlor and they were known for the happy endings.
2: Uh-huh.
3: Well, that's dumb. Why can they rub every other part of my body? Other part except the one that'll really
0: All right. Lou, thank you for the call. Thank you. All right. 6:34, let's check the weather for the people.
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0: Today we have patchy fog early in the morning in certain parts of northern Michigan. Otherwise, mostly sunny with highs in the upper 70s. Tonight, slight chance of showers overnight and a low of 62. Tomorrow, we've got a 60% chance of showers and thunderstorms. And a high of 76. Thursday, a slight chance of showers early in the day. However, mostly sunny and 73. And Friday, we have patchy fog in the morning, otherwise sunny with a high of 73. Saturday, sunny and 79. Looking nice, man.
2: Yes.
0: Recapping our time off, Finster and I have not been broadcasting together for a couple of few weeks. And curious as to how it went in Connecticut for you. We were sort of a tag team in Connecticut.
3: It was great for me. Quick hit, 4 days, in and out. Lots of golf, lots of friends. Me and my sister, Doom and Gloom, are beefing.
0: Oh, yeah? And your brother. Sibling rivalry.
3: No, me and my brother have never been in a better place ever.
0: Oh, good.
3: Than
0: okay.
3: we are
0: that was
3: right
0: just
3: now.
0: The golf. The golf rule that he...
3: No. My brother, you know how competitive I am. I can't beat my brother in golf, and I thought this was going to be the day. And not only did he beat me, he was humiliating me while doing it, like making no-look putts, giving me the finger behind his back. It was hilarious. The best. But we were playing at his country club, and there's a dumb rule that you have to have your shirt tucked in.
0: Oh,
3: and he is the enforcer of this. What? He will go up. If you're not even in his foursome, if he sees you across the fairway, he will drive over there and tell you to tuck your shirt in.
2: No kidding.
3: Dude, my shirt came untucked 2 inches by my right side. And he goes, hey, that shirt. I thought he was kidding. And I said, F you. And he goes, no, tuck that shirt in. And I just don't get it. Like, I'm already wearing, you can't wear cargo shorts. Yeah, I mean, the attire is laid out. But I'm wearing a nice golf shirt. I'm wearing nice golf shorts. I have my Van Halen socks that I got from the Rock and Roll Hall of Fame
0: All
3: on.
0: All you need is a freaking collared shirt. That I understand.
3: But
0: tucked. And I still don't like that.
3: Tucked in. I thought that was too much.
0: Of course.
3: Once the shirts are untucked, the whores are coming.
2: Yeah. Are you sure this was a country club thing and not just your brother's preference?
3: It's a 100% a country club thing.
0: And one of these like a hoity-toity, like, they want to, they're head and shoulders above the rest. We're classy over here.
3: Yeah, yeah, yeah. Hey, no, shirts will be tucked in. I mean, the course is absolutely beautiful.
2: Right.
3: I mean, pristine in the hills of Connecticut.
2: Did you have to be wearing a belt?
3: Yeah.
2: Because that was a rule my father had. Oh, we never said father. I don't know why I said that. But my dad had that rule for my brothers. They had to have their shirt tucked in and a belt on before they left the house.
3: Oh, my. So, but the doom and gloom sister, she was furious that I

0: was going to play golf and not going to spend the whole day with her and my mother. And listen, mom's gone. It's my mother's body, right?
1: Right.
0: She's not there anymore.
1: That's unfortunate.
0: Yeah, and it's weird because she's sitting right there, but you can see the vacancy look on her face.
1: Did she know Sean was there?
0: I mean, when I got there, I mean, she was, but as soon as I was out of the car, she forgot all about the visit. And my sister, you know, I had to be back at 12:30 for a tea time. And I mean, I was like, listen, I'm available at 5 a.m. Let's go. And my sister in front of my mother goes, well, Sean has to be back at 12:30 because golf is more important to him than you.
1: Oh my. Why did she say that right in front of
0: me? Right in front of my mom. And I go, yeah, and it's going to be way more fun. Right? And I'm like, why doesn't it count? I'm going to play golf with my brother and my nephew, who's your son. Like, why doesn't that count as family time? And dude, did she's my sister. My favorite part of the whole thing was as I was getting out of the car, I said, Mom, I feel so lucky that I was able to take this last month off of work and spend all this time with you every day. It's meant so much to me. And she goes, oh, it was wonderful. Thank you so much. And I looked at my sister and I'm like, ha, ha. Jesus. It was so funny. It was so funny. She Good was so Lord. Mad. She was so mad.
1: Well, you just go back to Michigan and smoke weed and listen to Van Halen.
0: Yeah, yeah. And that's it. And that's the other thing, because she was trying to make me feel bad. And I'm like, if you think this is going to ruin my day, you're wrong. I will forget all about this 10 minutes after I'm gone. I won't think about it ever again.
2: Until you bring it up on the radio.
0: Right. Well, listen.
1: Boy, oh boy.
0: She just hates how my life is.
2: Yeah.
0: You know, like I have zero responsibility and it's all fun and games.
1: Well, I understand like where she, you know, where she's coming from is that she is putting in all this time and where's everybody else?
0: Right. I get it.
1: Yeah.
0: I get it. It's a bad deal. It's a machine. I mean, but
1: yeah, because
0: I can't help where I am geographically.
1: For the week and a half that I was there, my brothers made damn sure that they were hands-off and I was hands-on with the father.
2: Oh, the old switcheroo.
1: I might as well have been in rehab because, I mean, there was nothing but pharmacies, shopping, cooking, talking to my dad.
2: Yeah.
1: And I stayed at the house, too. I mean, I was like the perfect model citizen.
2: For a whole week?
1: I mean, one thing that I really don't understand is my father's in the car in my Jeep and we go to Walmart where his prescription is about to be. And I say, Dad, you want me to go in and pick up a prescription? I don't think they're going to let me pick it up for you. Even though we have the last name, I'm not on the list. Well, Jimmy, my other brother, Sunshine and Lollipops, he picks him up all the time. And I'm like, yeah, but Mom must have put him on the list. Can't pick up somebody else's prescription. He's like, go inside, and if I have to, I'll go in. And then I go in, and I ask for the prescription, and they gave it to me.
2: Yeah. It's you like, could how go can pick you, it up for me.
1: How can I know? How come? I mean, if you know somebody's getting meds, and then you go say their name, they didn't ask for my ID or anything.
2: Probably if it's some kind of, like, right. major mind-altering substance, they won't.
0: Right. But how would right. you know to go in if you weren't adjacent to the patient?
2: Yeah.
0: Right? How would you know, hey, I'm here to pick up Joe right. Smith's Norco? Yeah. I mean, maybe I'm going to try that today.
1: That's true, because it was called in earlier that day.
0: Yeah. So. Yeah. How are you going to know, right?
1: But I mean, hey, in I'm this here corporate in, world.
0: Any chance there's anything for Jim Robbins?
2: Around here, they'll ask for the birth date of the patient. So they would need to provide that. I don't know if you had to do that.
1: Well, but I didn't have to provide it, but, yeah. but I knew it.
2: Right.
1: I think it was that day, his birthday.
2: But sometimes I think it's that's their check, too, like at the pharmacy. Okay, you're picking up for Jim Smith. What's his date of birth? And you have to give it. I have a question for you, Finster. Does your sister live with your mom?
0: No, my mom's in a home. They take care of her all day long.
2: Yeah.
0: All day long.
1: With the meals and everything.
0: Everything. Medicine. She's, you know, she's got other conditions. Like, she's on a bag now and all the things.
2: So it doesn't fall on your sister, really, for the care of your mother?
0: No.
2: Yeah.
0: No.
2: Okay.
0: No. She just likes to whine. And after, and I hate saying, but after my mom dies, I don't know what cross she's going to put herself on. Mm. Right?
2: Yeah.
0: Like, what's going to be her plight then? What are you going to complain about then? What's going to be weighing you down? What will you have to rub in our faces?
1: Does she criticize your brother?
0: Oh, yeah.
1: As well?
0: Yeah, yeah. And I guess they are beefing.
1: Okay.
0: Because she told me that my brother wasn't even going to want to talk to me because I didn't go back for his wife's funeral a couple of months ago. Oh. And my brother's like, what? Because I was like, she told me you weren't going to want to. It's like, that's what?
1: Wow, she's trying to start trouble.
0: Yeah, yeah, yeah. But look at, but listen, she is shouldering the mom load.
1: Yeah, yeah, yeah.
0: She is.
1: That's why I was happy to do what I did.
0: Hey.
2: It does get exhausting.
1: Ooh, my goodness.
0: You know it's exhausting. I have a skunk living under my porch.
2: Oh.
0: Time to call Critter Control from Sheboygan to Alpena. Gaylord deposing. Grayling to Boyne City, Fairview to Petoskey. If you can hear me, Critter Control could come to you. I have to sometimes go out my back door now because the skunk is waiting for me underneath the porch because my damn roommate leaves the cat food for the cat on the porch and the skunk wants the cat food. And then the skunk wants to spray me because I'm getting in its way during mealtime when I leave the house at 4 a.m. 1-800-CRITTER is going to save me and from getting sprayed. I wouldn't even know because I can't smell anything. I wouldn't even know if I got hit by a skunk.
2: Oh, I'd let you know.
0: Oh, I'm sure you would. Like they let me know last time it happened. They threw me out of the gym. I went into the gym. I had no idea. And they were like, hey.
2: Are you serious?
0: Stinky, you got to go.
2: About a skunk?
0: Yes. Yes. Yeah. It was Valentine's Day,
2: stinky,
0: too.
2: Stinky, you
0: got to
2: go.
0: It's a funny story. 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
1: All right, we're going to be right back with Celebrity Sleaze. What's coming up in Sleaze?
0: Well, an NFL owner arrested for prostitution, possible prostitution, along with Spider-Man about to knock out Titanic of the top 5 grossing movies of all time.
2: No way.
0: And it's only been in theaters for a month.
1: World's going to hell in a handbasket. And also, I'm going to talk about this Traverse City couple that's competing in America's Favorite Couple.
2: I know them.
1: You do?
2: I do.
0: Of course you do.
1: Are they a great couple?
2: They are a great couple. They're a ton of fun.
1: They've been together for 3 years, right?
2: Yes. And I know Nina is the female name. They have it listed wrong there. But Toby and I happened upon them one night playing pool, and we got to spend the evening with them. They're a blast. They're so fun.
1: I just wonder what the criteria is and what makes somebody say, I'm the best couple, you know?
0: I don't think we're...
1: I'm not against it. I'm just wondering what the...
2: It is a funny competition.
0: I think piece number one, have a girlfriend.
1: Right.
2: You got to have a couple.
0: Right.
1: Successful relationship in the last 3 years.
0: I don't think your cleaning lady counts.
1: Let's go to the break, and we'll be right back with Celebrity Sleaze. Good morning.
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0: It is KLT, the rock station, ACDC, right here at 658. It's Omelet and Finster. Mickey DeRocher is here. Hey, exciting stuff happening this week. We have the grand prize drawing of the Metallica giveaway. That is on Friday. I'm not sure who is actually doing the drawing, whether it's us or Terry Ray or Squatch maybe in the afternoon, but it's coming this Friday. We'll have more information probably tomorrow. So wow. If you signed up, if you popped your name in the registration box, if you called to qualify, we're done with the qualifying and all that. I thought we might be able to do the phoners this week in addition to, but I guess we got to wind it down. We got to put all the entries together.
1: Start tallying it all up.

0: tally it up.
1: I think this is, out of the almost 30 years of radio, this, I think, is the best prize ever. Except we were giving away tickets to everything, like the Super Bowl, World Series, the Oscars. There was one promotion where we had a pair of tickets to everything.
2: Whoa.
1: And that
3: for
1: was
3: one person?
1: Yeah, yeah, yeah.
3: Just living like a,
1: yes.
3: like the owner of the
1: yeah,
3: 49ers?
1: Yeah, for 1 year went to everything.
0: Was that here at KLT?
1: No, okay. No. No, this was a Florida thing.
0: Okay. He
3: came with a $140 coupon to an Ohio prostitute.
0: Yeah, and when Finster found out the airfare was $440 to Columbia, that was, of course, Columbia, South Carolina.
1: Stupid. Why would you name it Columbia?
4: It's time for celeb. Time for celeb. Time for celeb. Time for celebrity sleaze.
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1: Yep, we've been talking about the owner of the San Francisco 49ers, Jed York, while visiting his old stomping grounds over the weekend in Youngstown, Ohio, was busted in East Palestine. Wait, that's another dumb
3: Why
1: name.
3: Why would you call it that? How
1: right?
3: Who's going to book an airport?
1: Right. Well, can't wait to visit Ethiopia, Michigan. Anyway, he got popped for soliciting a prostitute in a trailer park for $140. What a deal.
0: And it was a sting operation, right?
1: I didn't see anything about a sting operation.
0: That's how
1: I
0: he got that busted. He
1: pleaded no contest to the charges and was sentenced to 2 days in jail. We'll see how the NFL responds to this one. I mean, they suspended Tony Romo for a drunk driving. What do they do for this?
0: Well, he's an owner, so...
1: They are held to a higher standard.
0: Maybe he won't be able to go in his luxury box and have to watch from home, his palace from home.
1: Luxury box? It was $140. Thank you. Spider-Man, Brand New Day is close to knocking Titanic out of the global top five already. Simon Cowell will miss several weeks of America's Got Talent after undergoing major back surgery. He's had back issues since a bicycle accident in 2020. Mm. And by bicycle, it's like one of those e-bikes that looks like a motorcycle. Yeah, he really...
3: Really did a number.
1: Dummy, right? Guy's got so much money. All you have to do is stay healthy and not get hurt.
3: Hopefully he doesn't come up with some kind of pill addiction after all this pain.
1: Actually, that'd be fun, right? See Simon spiral a little? Simon says, take two of these and call me in the morning. They are making a sequel for How to Lose a Guy in 10 Days. What is this one? How to Get Him Back in 20? But Kate Hudson and Matthew McConaughey, both in. Sydney Sweeney. Have you been watching her lately? She's doing a lot of action adventure stuff. The latest, wing walking on an airplane.
3: What do you mean, like in her real life or as
1: in
3: part
1: her
3: of a
1: real
3: film?
1: Life, she stood on top of an airplane, they strapped her in, took off, and she was flying around.
3: Is it like
1: she does not look very aerodynamic no. either.
3: Very buoyant, yes.
1: She'll float for days.
0: I still have her bathwater soap.
3: You do?
0: Yeah.
1: Katie Sagal, you know who that is?
3: Yeah, yes. Peg Bundy.
1: Yep, she just threw herself a 40-year sobriety birthday.
3: Sober
1: anniversary. 40 years of sobriety for Katie Sagal.
3: Way to go.
1: Michael Anthony joined Jason Bonham's Led Zeppelin evening, led by his former bandmate in Sammy Hagar's The Circle and Best of All Worlds on stage Saturday in Costa Mesa, California. They did Running with the Devil and Led Zeppelin's Rock and Roll. Michael Anthony, just so cool. It's awesome.
3: Oh, your best friend.
1: Right. Gene Simmons turned 77 today. But even at his age, he doesn't seem like the kind of guy that wants to ask permission to do anything. But that's what he got to do if he wants to play as Kiss. He said Kiss was actually sold the makeup, the tunes, and the publishing and all of that. For a lot of money. A great company called Pop House. Kiss can't play without their permission.

0: because they own everything. But he says they are casting the biopic right now, plus the Avatar show that's already in the works. They're building an a venue for this Avatar show in Las Vegas.
1: Really?
0: Yeah, yeah. It's supposed to be like the next big thing. So
1: I can't imagine this having to ask permission to play. I'm Gene Simmons.
2: Well, right. They already had a farewell concert.
1: I know, but come on.
0: Greta Van Fleet have posted a trailer for their new album, Palace for the People. The album is due out October 9th. They better do better with this one, because that last one. And I like Greta Van Fleet. I liked them the first time when they were Led Zeppelin. Celebrity birthdays. Claudia Schiffer is 56. Billy Ray Cyrus is 65. Elvis Costello is 72. Rob Halford of Judas Priest, the metal god, is 75. And Gene Simmons is 77. It was 50 years ago today, Boston released their self-titled debut album. That's More Than a Feeling, Peace of Mind, Foreplay, Long Time. 50 years ago today. And 51 years ago today, Bruce Springsteen released his third album, Born to Run. That's Thunder Road.
2: Yeah.
0: Jungle Land, all that crap.
2: Masterpiece.
0: 51 years ago. There's your sleaze.
2: Yeah, Let Me Take You Home Tonight was a good one off that Boston debut as well. Maybe we'll play a tune from that and some other things. And then when I come back, I want to ask you guys and the audience members, what do you do when somebody says they have lost the will to live?
1: Oh.
2: I know, it's heartbreaking. But it's a real situation. People may run into this, and then you'll have something maybe prepared. But, you know, other uplifting things as well throughout the show. We have the Nauticat passes. It's two for Tuesday, two for two Suns Tuesday. And George Thorogood's playing at Interlochen tonight. So we got a lot going on. Rob Halford's birthday, as you mentioned. Gene Simmons will sprinkle in some Kiss and some Judas Priest.
0: I lose the will to live every time they take the McRib away.
1: I have a coworker who loves the McRib. That is so funny. Can't believe there's a.
0: I just said it as a joke. Like, when I see it, a part of me gets nostalgic and like, ooh, the McRib. And then when I take one bite, I'm like, ugh, this is garbage.
1: The McYuck.
2: McChemical. But it's very popular. I asked with them one time if, hey, don't. Can I have it bone in? Can you just give me the half a rack?
1: You don't want to watch what goes on behind the scenes when you ask them for bone in.
2: It's never been bone in.
0: No. Oh, I'm sure there's bone. It's all ground up and pressed into a shape.
2: And also in about an hour, Mark Farner joins us, and he's, I don't know what he's promoting, maybe just catching up with us, because his show is sold out at the Odawa on October 2nd.
0: I think he's got a new song, too.
2: Great. Awesome. We'll roll it. It's 707. If you'd like to get in touch with us here in the studio, we'd love to have you. 231-941-9558. We'll be right back. Good morning. This hour is brought to you by Mike Lynch Ford on the corner of M68 and US 23 in Rogers City.
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0: It is KLT, the rock station. That is from the debut album from Boston, which came out this day.
1: 50 years ago.
0: In 50 years ago.

0: 76, the debut from Boston. And that album was so huge. Can you look up how many albums it sold to not get into the Rock and Roll Hall of Fame?
1: Yeah, how'd your protest go?
0: My protest video was awful audio, and did not post it. But I made it. I made an effort. I, you know, there's a reason why people have those remote microphones when they do outside. You know, all the YouTubers have it, and I had poor audio. It was the wind off of that. What was that? Lake Erie? What was it? What's the mistake on the lake? Cleveland. What's the name of that great lake right there? It's not Erie.
1: About 25 million copies worldwide.
0: 25 million.
1: Wow. 17 times platinum.
0: Wow. And that's diamond status over 10 million. Double, and you know what else is diamond? Is Kid Rock's Double Without a Cause. Let's check the weather, and then I have a serious question for you.
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0: Today, beautiful. Sunny. There's patchy fog early in the morning, and highs in the upper 70s, and beautiful sunshine today. Overnight, you got it clouding up. It's going to start off with a starry night, nice clear skies, and then it's going to get cloudy as we go overnight. And then maybe the rain will begin possibly early in the morning tomorrow before daylight, and then persisting throughout the day with a 60% chance of showers and a high tomorrow of 60. Oh, no, that's tonight's low is 62. Tomorrow's high is 76 with those rain showers. A little breezy tomorrow as well. And then we clear out for a Thursday, and that will be sunshine. 73 Friday, patchy fog early, otherwise sunny and 73. Sunny and 79 on Saturday, and a chance of showers on Sunday. Next Lions pregame, preseason game is on Sunday against the Colts. All right, when I was out east visiting my parents, or my mother has passed, and that's why my father is struggling. He had the bag when I got there.
2: Ooh,
0: he had
2: the colostomy.
0: Colostomy.
2: Bag?
0: Well, it's the one for number one.
2: Yes.
0: Yeah, just that. But that's still bad. I mean, he was depressed and just like, I got this bag. But he says, okay, and this is the first time he has presented me with a problem of his. I mean, all my life, he's been the solid father. He's the problem solver. He's the man, the pillar, strong man, pillar of the family. And now he is a broken down man, 91 years old. And he has a hard time seeing. He has a hard time hearing. He has a hard time walking. It's just a mess. And now he doesn't have a car. He hasn't been driving for a few years. But since my mother passed this past May, he said to me, he's like, honestly, I don't know if I have the will to go on because I'm in a prison here in my own house. I don't have transportation. Everybody's dead. All my friends are dead. All my relatives are dead. And I know this is not a happy subject, but what do you say to somebody like that? You can't really argue with him. But at the same time, it's like, Dad, you know what? You won't feel like you're in prison. There's a veterans organization that has a shuttle bus, and they'll take him anywhere he wants to go. But you got to give him a day notice. And I was like, why don't you, here's an idea. Watch the Patriots game over at the senior center. There's going to be another guy or a few guys watching the game. You can watch together, and then maybe you go next Sunday, and maybe sometime you get friendly with these guys, and you talk about the military service. Maybe you talk about, you know, all the planes. You know, my father loves planes and military, right. World War II, John Wayne, and all that stuff. He loves to watch boxing. So I was like, go to the senior center, get the ride over there. You got something to do on Sunday. And then, you know, maybe another day of the week, you go to the mall. You know, he's got like five hairs. He still gets a haircut at the barbershop at the mall. And I'm like, then you go to the mall. You get them to pick you up. You schedule it. You see, Wednesday, I'm going to go to the mall. Sunday, I'm going to go to the thing. And you got things to look forward to. It's like, ah. My mother always tried to socialize him. Like say, hey, we're going to play bocce. We'll come over and see, you know, I'll play with the women and the guys hang out there by the pool. And he, So he's not into it. He's not motivated like that. What do you say to somebody that really, you know, he doesn't know how to cook. He's in prison. He says, I pace this living room.
2: He needs to, well, first of all, I think, sounds like you're asking for advice, so I'm going to say.
0: Yeah, yeah, I am.
2: Yeah, I
0: what
2: think
0: you
2: say? Have to just let him say what he wants to say.
0: Right.
2: Because I think a lot of the times the problem is you're offering solutions.
0: Yes.
2: He's not asking for solutions. He's just saying, I'm not feeling like I want to keep going on. You just have to listen to him, like, with empathy. And
1: yeah, you got to treat it like a female, right? They don't want you to fix their problems. They just want you to listen to
0: the
1: problems.
0: Right,
2: right.
0: You're right. You're right.
1: Or call his bluff and say, Dad, there is this place in Canada that does the assisted suicide. If you're serious, load up your stuff and let's go. And then see if he, like, maybe then, like, oh, wait, I'm trying to do Rocky impression.
0: That's pretty good.
1: Maybe it's not a good
0: idea. That's good. Use some reverse psychology.
1: Right. Say, Dad, that's it. We're going Kevorkian.
2: Can you?
1: You don't even have to pack a bag. What do you need? Nothing.
2: And you don't even really have to go to Canada. They have it here in America.
0: Yeah, they have it in
1: But he's Canadian. Oregon. He'll like the idea of going back and dying in Canada.
2: Oh, okay. I didn't
0: Oregon.
2: Realize that. Yeah.
0: But I said, you know, Dad, you got to get busy living or get busy dying. And he just walked away.
1: You can't tell him that.
0: And he walked away and he goes, dying.
2: Oh.
0: And I was like, oh, boy.
2: Can you set up the bus to pick him up for Sundays? You know, just say, Dad, they'll be there at 11 o'clock. Be ready.
1: Take him to a trailer park in Ohio.
2: $140. A reason to live.
0: So I'm spending time with him on the phone every day, which is definitely helpful for him because he used to be once a week, but he's calling me all the time.
2: Yeah. You know? He just wants to bend your ear a little bit.
0: How do I cook? I can't read this microwave. How long? 4 minutes?
1: See, I think that, like, my situation is better. Right? Like, his dad's mind is there, but the body's shot.
0: Yeah.
1: My mom's body is pretty healthy, but her mind is shot.
0: Right. I wonder what's better.
1: Right. Yeah. I think her, because she's not lonely. She's not praying for death.
0: Right.
2: Yeah, she's it's kind of tough, man. Now, isn't your brother moving in with your dad soon?
0: Yeah, that's the thing to look forward to. He's trying to sell his house, and as soon as he does, he's going to move in.
2: Yeah.
0: But he's asking a lot for his house, and I don't know if it's going to sell for that price. He might have to bring it down. But anyway, that's just what's going on.
2: I didn't know
0: how to deal with that. I wanted to ask on the radio.
2: Oh, yeah.
0: But you're right. Just listen to him. That's all. That's the best thing.
2: And maybe help him reminisce about the things he does like. Like you said, he likes planes. Talk to him about planes.
0: I told him to get to, there's a Oxford airport, and once a year they have these biplanes, and you can buy a ride on a biplane. And he would do that. I don't know if he could get in the damn thing. But, you know, like World War II, a bomber or something, like you could buy rides in those things. And they're like $400. $400? Are you kidding me? I'm like, Dad, things cost money if you go something.
1: Yeah, what are you saving for, bro?
0: Right. You can't take
1: it
0: with you.
1: Get two toppings now, Rocky. Live a little.
0: No kidding.
2: But can you ask him about the biplanes and be like, what are these biplanes? And just let him go on and maybe put him on speakerphone and clean your house and
0: yeah. One thing for sure is that you can't tell a guy that's 91 to change his way he eats.
2: Right.
0: I'm like, this guy's been eating McDonald's and pizza his whole life, and he's 91. I mean, he can't say, Dad, you should eat some broccoli. No,
2: it seems happening. To be working.
0: Yeah. But anyway, it's 7:29. Parents getting older. It was good to help him out and be there. You know. Pretty much around the clock, cooking meals, going shopping. One time I went shopping, and there's a Walmart about a mile away, and that's where all of his things that he likes.
2: Yeah.
0: I'm not going to Oriana of Connecticut to shop for him. He just likes, he likes Dolly Parton. I didn't know she had frozen meals. Yeah, next to Stouffer's, just Dolly Parton.
2: Are you serious?
0: Yeah, and I was trying to get him to eat Amy's, because Amy's is the healthier one.
2: I don't think you need to worry about his health at this point.
0: But
2: people are texting in suggestions for you.
0: Oh, good. Yeah, thank you.
2: Sabbath fan Dan, do you want to hear these now?
0: Sure.
2: Okay, he says, I change the subject with Pops and get him talking about something he likes. And by the end, he's forgotten about his,
0: yeah,
2: I guess, his gloom.
0: That's a good idea. Thank you, man.
2: Yeah. And then,
1: maybe you should take up smoking cigarettes.
0: Right.
2: Hey, there you go.
1: Find out how much fun it is. So good. I miss cigarettes a lot.
2: He's not on oxygen or anything, is he?
0: No.
2: Okay.
0: No.
2: Good.
1: Yeah.
2: Yeah.
0: But he's got a heart. He's got a defibrillator. He's got a pacemaker. He's got all. He's got, takes like 12 or 15 pills a day.
2: Jeez, how does he manage those? That's a lot.
0: I saw him
2: medication.
0: Do it. I saw him fill up the boxes. You know those.
2: Yeah. Oh
0: those
2: yeah.
0: Boxes.
2: The pill box.
0: And then he can't remember if he's what day it is. Oh boy.
2: Oh, this sucks.
0: All right, it's 7:30 on KLT. We'll move on to happier subjects, but I just wanted to float that. We're going to do news and sports in a couple of minutes. It's 2 for 2 Suns Tuesday. We have Mark Farner on in about 40 minutes, around 8:10. We'll give him a call. Mark Farner has a sold-out show at the Odawa, so we're not promoting that. But he does have a new song, and we'll talk to him about that and just catch up with Brother Mark. And we'll hit a quick break, and we'll be right back at 7:31, Omelet and Finster, KLT.
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0: It is KLT of the rock station Def Leppard here on a Tuesday morning with Omelet and Finster. Mickey DeRocher is here. We have Michelle Perez. I do have information on the grand prize drawing of the Metallica at the Sphere in Las Vegas. If people have signed up, if you qualified on the air, we're going to give that trip away. We're going to announce the grand prize winner at 9 a.m. on this Friday. Right now, we're collecting all the entry boxes from the all the businesses and stuff. I got a question for you guys. Do you think it's the same mentality, like sort of by this loss? The San Francisco 49ers owner that was picked up for illegal prostitution, soliciting a prostitute for $140 he's a billionaire. He's in a trailer park in Ohio, his old stomping grounds, as Finster said, and it was a $140 proposed transaction. Do you think it's the same mentality? Like, you know, when you get celebrities that get DUIs, they're like, they're rich. Why aren't they having a driver? Is it the same mentality of like, why doesn't he just, you know, call some girls in that, you know, he's on the right? Like, is it the, you want to be a regular guy? You want to be down in the trenches just to make yourself feel alive? Like, that's why you want to drive your own car. It's I
1: can't explain this one, because this one is just, right? And it was a single wide trailer, too. We saw it.
2: I think he has a kink, and he wants to go to, like, kind of like you said, the trenches. And
1: slum
2: it? That probably turns him on. I mean, think about if you were a billionaire.
0: Yeah, a billionaire.
2: And you had access to everything you wanted.
0: Right, right.
2: You just want to get down and dirty and gritty. Yeah.
1: You probably feel pretty safe and tucked away in a trailer park in Ohio, right? Like, who's going to see me here?
2: Yeah. And didn't you say that's where
1: I mean, that's why I go there.
2: He

0: is from there, right? From
1: I guess. Yeah. I don't think he's, I don't know that he's from the trailer park.
0: It's like a Hallmark movie, only from the, behind the beaded curtain.
2: Wow.
3: Just, it's real interesting, but, and it's a big news story. I think prostitution should be legalized. He's gonna test the prostitutes. They don't have to go on the, you know, the pimps and the, and you could regulate it. You can, yeah, it won't be human trafficking as much, you know, all this stuff.
4: How do you regulate that?
3: No, but it's just if they became legit.
4: No, I think we would be in agreement here. And I just don't know how much you can control whether somebody's being beaten into submission and they won't say anything. I mean, it happens all the time. Women are being trafficked, whether it's illegal or, I mean.
3: I think there would be less human trafficking if there could, if it was legit.
4: Possibly. You know. I think maybe. And if the, yeah.
3: A little less.
4: But I do think that somebody, two people engaging in an activity they're both willingly participating in. It's none of my business.
3: 100%.
1: Right. I can go to your house and cut your lawn. Yeah. I can go to your house, wash your car, but I can't go and knock one out.
3: Consenting adults.
4: I do not. Yeah, I'm with
1: it's
4: you that
1: way. It's a skill I possess. I would like to monetize it.
0: Hey, let's talk about news.
4: Mowing the lawn?
1: That's what you want to call it, when you pay me in Venmo.
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1: Get them out! Keep them out.
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4: All right. The Michigan Department of Natural Resources now remembering a legendary figure who transformed the Great Lakes fishing. Former DNR Director and Fisheries Chief Dr. Howard Tanner has passed away at the age of 102. During the 1960s, Tanner was tasked with addressing the explosive population of invasive alewives that was disrupting the Great Lakes ecosystem. Tanner acquired surplus coho salmon eggs from Oregon and with the first salmon stocked in the Platte River and its tributaries in 1966, and that program helped control the alewife numbers while creating the world-class recreational salmon fishery that we know continues today. He also helped address mercury contamination in Michigan waters and influenced the state's 1976 ban on the manufacture and sale of PCBs. In 2016, the DNR named its Alpena-based Lake Huron research vessel the RV Tanner in his honor.
1: Where are we with the Asian carp? Is that still a thing? Yes. Remember that we were all worried about, oh, no, the Asian carp.
4: It's an ongoing effort, and I believe we got a federal grant from the Trump administration to help fight it. Yeah. It's an ongoing effort. Senator Gary Peters will visit Alpena today as part of his 10th and final motorcycle tour across Michigan. Peters launched the 5-day Thank You Michigan tour Monday in Bay City. He plans to travel to more than 1,000 miles with additional stops in Marquette, Traverse City, possibly Sheboygan as he makes his way down south to Grand Rapids and ending in Lansing on Friday. The senator says the tour is an opportunity to thank the people of Michigan. Peters has served in the U.S. Senate since 2015 and is not seeking re-election this year. Michigan residents affected by April storms, you have just until next Monday, the 31st at 11:59 to apply for FEMA's Individual Assistance Program, or you can apply for an SBA low-interest disaster loan for physical damage. Now, there is a 60-day grace period for the physical damage portion. Assistance is available in 27 counties, including many here in northern Michigan. That's Alcona, Alpena, Antrim, Benzie, Charlevoix, Sheboygan, Crawford, Emmett, Grand Traverse, Iasco, Kalkaska, Manistee, Presqu'île, Roscommon, and Wexford. So you can go to disasterassistance.gov for details. A 17-year-old boy from Ada was killed in a side-by-side crash early Sunday morning in Oceana County. The sheriff's office reports they received the call around 12:40 in the morning. Investigators say six people were riding in a Honda Pioneer side-by-side when it rolled over on private property. A 17-year-old passenger, Luke William Koistra, was pronounced deceased at the scene despite resuscitation efforts. The other occupants did not suffer injuries requiring immediate medical attention. The driver, an 18-year-old man from Ada, was arrested on suspicion of OWI causing death. He's currently lodged in jail pending arraignment. And a 23-year-old Bear Lake man died after becoming stranded in the water when a boat drifted away from two swimmers. It was just he and another person on the boat. The Manistee County Sheriff's Office says the incident was reported around 1:30 Monday afternoon on the north side of the lake. Two people jumped from a boat to swim.

0: but the boat drifted out of their reach. One of the swimmers was rescued by someone in another boat, but the 23-year-old went underwater and did not resurface. Search crews used sonar to locate him, and divers from the Mason County Sheriff's Office recovered his body at about 5:18 p.m. His name has not been released, but authorities did say he was not wearing a flotation device. So please be careful. And as part of the four-day Cedar Polka Festival, don't forget, it's also the Run for the Kielbasa. And this year's participants in this weekend's Run for the Kielbasa will find an appropriately meaty reward waiting at the finish line. Every registered runner who completes the professionally timed four-mile race will receive a complimentary kielbasa.
1: Yes.
0: So the race begins at 8 o'clock this morning in downtown Cedar. It's all part of the annual Polka Festival.
2: 15 minutes.
0: Registered runners also receive free admission to the festival and a drink ticket. So organizers are encouraging participants, all the runners, to stick around. Go to the Polka Fest after. So have a little bit of fun and enjoy a free kielbasa.
1: Hey.
0: Who doesn't want to?
2: Does it go all day and all night?
0: Yeah.
2: On Saturday?
0: Yeah, I think it opens. Well, the race begins at 8 a.m. I think the tent may open at like 10.
2: Okay.
0: But isn't there like a pancake breakfast one of those mornings?
1: And a car show.
0: Yeah, there's a whole bunch of stuff happening.
1: And I'll be calling bingo from 6 to 9 in the bingo tent at the Cedar Polka Fest.
2: Wow. Hey. On Saturday?
1: Saturday night.
0: So much fun. So, yeah, there's a ton of stuff. You can find Cedar Polka Festival online for a full schedule of events.
3: I know there's some kind of Polish bingo joke. Like, hey, there's no J in bingo.
0: Oh, my goodness. All right, that's your update.
1: Thanks, Michelle.
2: Michelle. Let's go to sports.
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3: L13. L13.
2: There's no L in bingo.
3: There is an L in Detroit, though. 9 of them out of the last 10. Tigers are picking the worst time to skid, man. Their record now 61-70. They were one game behind 500 just 2 weeks ago.
2: And they were in second place. Now they're in second to last. There's three teams ahead of them.
3: 7 games behind the White Sox for first place. The Tigers are officially in a tailspin. Football! Countdowns, here we go. NFL, 10 days till the regular, 16. That 10 looked like a 10.
1: Time for some readers, Finster.
3: You know, I used to use them.
1: Oh, really?
3: And then I lost almost 50 pounds and I didn't need them anymore. I think I was pre-diabetic.
1: You had the fat eyes?
3: I don't know. I think the Wilford Brimley robbed him of a client. Anyway, the football is coming. And there's your sports. We just talked about the guy that got arrested for the prostitutes. 35 days till the regular season of the NHL. 56 days till the NBA. And there you go. That's your sports.
2: Very good. Thank you, Finster. We haven't played a twofer yet. You know it's two for two sons Tuesday. It's 7:47 with Omelette and Finster. Let's get this Tuesday rolling here. George Thorogood is playing at the Interlochen Center for the Arts, and we had him on. Play a little bit of that interview around 9:20 if you'd like. Mark Farner's coming up in a little bit, so
3: wonder if Mark Farner has a George Thorogood story.
1: Ooh.
2: Huh.
1: I know you can ask him in just a few minutes.
2: Yes, he'll be on in about 22 minutes.
3: So I just watched his new video.
2: Let's hit a quick break. Mark Farner's got a new song. We'll debut it. We'll talk to him about it. The show at the Odawa is sold out. So that was one of the things that we could have been talking about, but they can't get in. Maybe you should add another night.
1: Hey.
2: October 2nd, sold out at the Odawa in Petoskey. Hometown show for Mark. All right, let's hit a quick break, and we'll be right back at 7:48 KLT.
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0: party.
1: Yeah.
0: And that's exciting. I may see you at the show. I may go and pop in and then pop out.
2: I'll be there. I'm going tonight.
3: The whole way through. Speaking of exciting, Heather Granger just won the twofer for Two Nice. Suns Pizza. She was so stoked. I've never heard a winner be so stoked. She was like, yes! I've been wanting to try it.
0: That is great.
3: Way to go, Heather. Yep, waiting.
0: She won a $50 gift certificate to Two Suns Pizza. Two Suns Pizza is on 8th Street. It's in the old Family Video building where it's now a Silver Spruce Brewery. And there's not a lot of signage, but it's in there. So go get yourself a slice for lunch. It's delicious. They'll put it in the oven. It's bigger than a paper plate. Awesome. Hey, we're going to speak to Mark Farner in about 10 minutes, but I wanted to take the opportunity to invite you to sign up for KLT's Pro Football Challenge. 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
0: On Supply Road there?
3: On High Lake Road.
0: High Lake Road,
3: yes.
0: Yep. It's down there. And, yeah, KLT's Pro Football Challenge this season is how many days, Finster? 16 days?
2: Hold on, please. We're very close.
0: If Camp Omelet, it's the same day as Camp
2: 16
0: Omelet.
2: 16 days.
0: Because Camp Omelet's on the Thursday, and we're 2 weeks away from Camp Omelet this Thursday. That's exciting.
2: Going to pick up the fire ring from Gaylord Machine and Fabrication tomorrow.
0: Nice.
2: Yeah.
0: With all the KLT logos and the Metal Nation and the Omelet and Finster
2: yep.
0: and the Lunch at the Leedsville and all that.
3: That was a great idea.
2: Thank you.
0: Our fire ring. Yeah, we have Nauticat passes to give away today. It's National Banana Split Day. Yeah, we gave away the Two Suns Pizza. That's great. We're going to have the grand prize drawing of the Metallica at 9 o'clock this Friday. If you qualified on the phone, if you popped your name in the registration box, we could be calling your name.
3: This Friday
0: at 9 o'clock. Hotel, you got airfare, you got spending money, you got tickets to Metallica on Halloween at the Sphere. Holy smokes.
3: It doesn't get any cooler than that. That's so cool.
0: It's really a great, great prize. The best prize I remember giving away at KLT. Mm-hmm. And that's now been 20 years next month for me. Oh, man.
2: Ha! Former Miss Camp Omelet says she's going to throw some axes today, getting ready.
3: Ooh, yeah.
0: Nice.
2: We have not had a repeat winner yet.
0: We have not had a Miss Camp Omelet being crowned twice, because now it's a competition that Finster is going to head.
2: Brought to you by Bay Bread is giving up the $250 cash.
3: Nice.
0: You got to axe throw, you got to build a fire, and you got to build a tent. That all the supplies will be provided for you, but you just have to participate. But I think the first event is the axe.
2: Yeah, yeah, yeah. Top three axe throwers then move on to pitching a tent. Top two tent pitchers make fire. Whoever burns through the string first, Miss Camp Omelet.
0: You got to be able to pitch a tent if you're Miss Camp Omelet. All right, we're going to keep it short here because Mark Farner is on the backside here at 8:03. Welcome in 8 o'clockers. It's Omelet and Finster. Mickey DeRocher is here. And rock legend and our friend, Mark Farner, is on the show next. We'll be right back at KLT.
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0: 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We're going to catch up with brother Mark Farner in just a second.
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0: All right, very simple. Today, some patchy fog around northern Michigan. Otherwise, mostly sunny with highs in the upper 70s, like around 80. And tonight, there's a slight chance of showers overnight. We're going to start off clear. It'll cloud up as we get towards morning with a low of 62. And tomorrow, we get some well-needed rain. We got showers and thunderstorms, 60% chance, and a high of 76. And then sun comes out again on Thursday with a high of 73. Sunny on Friday with a high of 73. Saturday, sunny and 79. All right. My brother and friend and rock legend, Mark Farner, is on the phone with us from Petoskey, Michigan. Good morning, hey. Brother Mark.
2: Hey, good morning, y'all. I'm proud to be sucking air and listening to the rock station.
0: I love it. Yep, independently owned, right? Right, Mark Farner?
2: That's
0: you love
2: right,
0: that.
2: Man. No slobber on this one.
0: No corporate entities halfway across the country telling us what we need to listen to.
2: Right on. Halfway right. across the world, dude. Man, these people are so spread out. This, you know.
3: Mark, question number one. How you feeling, buddy?
2: I feel fine.
3: Good.
2: I feel fine.
0: Nice. Hey, Mark, you got a sold-out concert at the Odawa. There was... a delay. It was supposed to be last spring, and you delayed it. There was some, I don't know, illness in your family or something. You had to go attend to somebody.
2: Right.
0: And so I'm glad.
2: We rescheduled it.
0: You rescheduled it, and now it's sold out.
2: Thanks to the great fans, the rock fans of northern Michigan and wherever they are coming from, because it's all about the love. You know, when we get on that stage, man, and I like to dance, I like to put on a show, but I like to feel the love, because waves of emotion, the songs that people remember, man, I start a song and it's like, then this wave of emotion comes, it's like, oh yeah, man, I want to jump up in the air and spin around and jump off the B3 organ and do splits. I can't do this stuff, I just want to.
3: Hey, Mark, is it ever frustrating? Like, I know you have a new song, Same Game, and you're very excited about it. It's your new baby, and when you go to play it live, people are like, hey, I'm your captain.
2: Yeah.
3: Hey, where's Some Kind of Wonderful? What is this? Is it frustrating in a way to be a victim of your own success?
2: Well, I think I'm more a victim if I would allow myself to be a victim. But if you do allow yourself to be a victim, then you inherit this place of debt consciousness, which you boys know I have been dealing with that and putting any kind of debt, any form of debt, even the debt of regret for having done something I shouldn't have done or haven't done something I should have done. You know, there's all kinds of debt consciousness. So I don't go there, man. I won't let myself go there. I just know that the mainstream media, and we've talked about this on the air, you boys can recall, I'm
0: yeah.
2: sure. It's owned by corporate conglomerates. I'm telling you, from my own personal experience here, they don't like me. So I'm proud of that, because if you listen to Same Game, you'll find out why they don't like me. I'm telling people, I have told people from my stage, unplug yourself from the BS and pretend that your TV is your butt and pull your head out of it, you know. It's programming if you buy into it. And so many people, man, I'm trying to set myself free from this debt consciousness that has corrupted our world. All these corporate conglomerate people, man, they buying up all the the food companies and all of this, you know, the control that people have over what we're eating. We go to the store and buy poisoned food. Man, it's got glyphosate and atrazine and all this chemical fertilizers, pesticides and herbicides. Oh, man, they're coming at us from every direction. So, hey, same game as just telling a story, boys. And thank you for playing it. Because you got a pair of them.
0: Hey, Mark, I'm not saying that there's any validity to this, but I think that what you're saying is, let's say a major network news organization is heavily sponsored. Whenever they go to commercials, you got the Pfizers and the drug-making companies. So the last thing that news broadcast is going to do is investigate a vaccine or something like that, because they're paying the bulk rate of the advertising, so they're kind of controlling the news a little bit. I mean, is that what you're getting at? I'm not saying there's, you know, we believe that, but, you know, just a small example. Is that what the influence you're talking about?
2: Yeah, man, that's exactly what I'm talking about, and I know that you would never do anything to jeopardize anybody's well-being, but to mention the control, that much control that people have over our thoughts and our decisions, I've heard people say, and some famous people say, that those people that took the vaccine, oh man, they're stupid, they fell for it. Are you kidding me? We are so gullible as a nation. We have kind of listened to and bought into and believed what we heard from the news stations. We were not aware that they were conniving us, that they were they had something else in mind, and you know, when they give you a free pitcher of beer and a pizza if you'll take the shot.
0: Yeah.
2: I mean, it was all this stuff, you know, and plus you would lose your job if you didn't take it, or you'd get kicked out of the service, the armed services, if you didn't take. There was all this coercion going on. Man, the people, I feel sorry for people who have ever been coerced into anything, because that's manipulation, and that is a major form of debt consciousness. It shows you boys, debt is all imaginary.
0: Well, Mark, I gotta admit that I was a vaccine taker, and not that I'm against it now, but I feel like when the FBI was working with the social medias, you know, and they were saying, let's downplay these other remedies, and especially build up your immune system and maybe lose some weight, and you'd get kicked off of there if you said something like build up your immune system is a good idea.
2: Absolutely. That just shows you how sick it is, brother. If they're for us, then they want us, you know, better. And the companies that are owned by all these corporate conglomerates, see, that's what happened. These corporations, as you know, they can lie and say something, but what good is it? I mean, they're not looking out for the well-being of the nation, of people that are listening, people that are buying their products. You know, it's they're listening to somebody else, and you know, the evil control, the darkness that's trying to take over. It says in the Bible even that Satan is the prince and the power of the air. Man.
0: Well, listen, Mark. A month ago or so, you got Fauci up there pleading the fifth after he said dedicated his whole life to giving people what he said was the truth, and now he can't find the words to, even with immunity from prosecution. Anyway, Mark, what is the song "Same Game" about? And I want to roll it here. People, you sold out the Odawa because we're not here to sell tickets. Let's talk about this new song called "Same Game."
2: Yeah, it's about the same stuff coming over the airwaves, the same what you've been talking about, what I've been, you know, agreeing with you. That kind of control. It's the same game. It's always been the same game, and it's manipulation. They won't leave us alone. They just won't leave us alone. They want to control every aspect of our life, and they, the they's that we're talking about are some sick SOBs, man. Talk about a-holes, that's where it starts. You know, somebody trying to manipulate and somebody having so much money. If it wasn't for common sense and rock and roll and some of the things that has kept me going back to the stage and wanting to give people the love, I would have ducked out of here. But nah, man, I'm in it for the stay. And same game is my fighting song. It is the truth. It is the love in my heart going out to my brothers and sisters who have been subjected to lies and, over the lamestream, we call it, lamestream media.
3: Wow.
2: they got no good in mind for us, but they can sure as heck pose as though they do have something good.
3: Mark, where were you when you came up with the same game? Like, were you in the shower? Were you out in the woods? When the words same game hit you, where were you when you were like, I got to make this song?
2: I was jamming. I had my amplifiers cranked up to 110.
3: Nice.
2: And I was jamming the chord changes. And I'm thinking about, where is this going to go? And I started thinking about what you boys and I have been talking about this morning, the mainstream, lamestream control over a lot of what we bought into. You know, we don't really believe, we can't believe what's coming over there, but you got to sort it out. You got to sort through the poo-poo. You know, there's some truth in there, but when you got to sort through it, I mean, that... Why you got to jump through hoops to find the truth? People should be just giving us the truth. And the news broadcasters, the way it used to be. Who was that? Who was that guy, man? The rest of the story.
0: Paul
1: Harvey.
0: Paul Harvey. Yep.
2: Yep. Yep.
0: Hey. If you can't. Well, if you didn't get tickets to the Petoskey Odawa show on October 2nd. You can see him in Green Bay on September 3rd. You can see him in Detroit on October 4th at the Soundboard Theater, and that's a Sunday night show. Or if you want to go to Las Vegas, he's playing in Vegas at the Golden Nugget in the old downtown.
2: Yeah,
0: so
2: man.
0: Mark Farner's still at it. Hey, Mark, can I put you on hold and play this song, and we'll all give it a listen? I mean, you've been doing it since the 60s, and it's probably still a thrill to hear your song, your new song on the radio. Would I be wrong in saying that?
2: No, man, I love it. I love you guys. Thank you for keeping me alive with your ability to see my heart and play my music.
0: Yeah, well, if we were on iHeart Radio, this would not be allowed right now.
2: That's right.
0: So here we go. Midwestern Broadcasting is giving us two thumbs up right now for the same game. Turn it up. Brand new world premiere rock and roll from Mark Farner right now. And this is his brand new song called Same Game, and it's on the rock station, KLT. Take it away. Yeah. Mark Farner.

0: There's Mark Farner with the brand new song called Same Game. That was a that's a barn burner right there. And we've got Mark Farner on the phone. That is a barn burner, Mark Farner.
1: All right.
2: I like that there's a guitar solo, too. A lot of new songs. They're doing away with guitar. That's what I want. I want a guitar solo.
0: Guitar solo. Yeah. Did you play that solo, Mark?
1: Oh, yeah, man.
0: No
1: Absolutely.
0: Kidding.
1: You know, in the studio with Slaughter, we're sitting there listening back to it. And he says, oh, man, I can hear this. I can hear that. And, you know, the UPS truck drives up, and it interferes with our vocal. So we have to wait until the UPS truck leaves so we can go back to work. But doing the song, Same Game, man, it was very much electric in the studio. I mean, we were just like, who's in here with us? Who's doing this with us? Because there's something here. There is somebody right here behind me, beside me, in front of me, over me, under me. There's people. There is the spirit, and it was driving us, man. It was very, very enthusiastically ripping.
0: Mark, is that you? Is that you overdubbed on those vocals, or is Mark Slaughter on there with you?
1: No, Slaughter's on there with me.
0: Nice, man. That sounds good. That's a good chorus, man. That's you're still singing high. Like, I mean, I thought your voice is supposed to drop as you get older.
1: Well, I must have forgot that part.
0: Did you give your nads a squeeze there or what?
1: That's right, man. Some vice grips.
2: Hey, Mark, we are going to see George Thorogood tonight. Do you know George? Do you have a George Thorogood story for us?
1: Yeah, he comes over. We're doing a show together, and he walks in my dressing room. I say, hey, man, how you doing, brother? Give him a hug, you know. And he backs up, and he holds me at arm's length, and he's looking at me. He says, Farner, you might be able to outplay me, but you can't outlook me.
3: Nice.
0: Yeah, Mark Farner. Go to markfarner.com. Look for the Same Game. And that's part of a package. One of our callers said, gave us some music information that your original, and I don't know if it's true, it was just a caller. He said that your original first album is being released on vinyl soon.
1: Yeah.
0: Okay, and you could get all the Mark Farner information. He's playing Green Bay. He's playing Detroit. It's sold out in his hometown of Petoskey, and he's playing Vegas as well. That's on his website. Mark, is it the best gig in the country when you get to sleep in your bed that night a couple miles down the road?
1: Yeah, man, and to look out at the faces of people that I know, people that I, you know, I go over to the roast and toast and have my coffee in the morning. I see all these people, man, and they're down there and they're cheering.

0: money on, and, you know,
1: that's awesome.
0: It's a great feeling to have people that use your music to get excited about the day, man.
1: And your band is just on fire. I mean, you got some great musicians with you. You always do. And there's going to be dancing. There's going to be rocking. There's going to be the B3 Hammond organ with foot stomping music and all the hits and the locomotion. We're going to have to tear a wall down out there and get some more people in there.
0: Yeah man.
2: You got to eye up the crowd, and when you see locomotion coming, you know, you get to behind the girl that you've been staring at the whole time.
1: Yeah.
3: Now's your chance.
2: Yeah, I'm right. Grabbing that caboose.
0: And leave it to the Finster.
2: Yeah.
1: Great to catch up with you a little bit, Mark. We love you. And markfarner.com for all the information. The new song is Same Game. And, Mark, we're going to have to get a bigger venue next time around. And
0: all
1: when,
0: right.
1: When we say Mark Farner tickets are on sale, you go get them because you know it's going to be sold out here in Michigan.
0: Amen.
1: All right, buddy. We'll talk to you later. Thank you, Mark Farner.
0: Thank you, brother.
1: Later, brother. Bye-bye. Love you. Yeah. Bye-bye. All right, Mark Farner right there. He's man, that guy's got lots of energy. I don't know if he wants me to say this, but when he gets on stage at the Odawa, he's got a birthday between now and then.
3: Oh, yeah.
1: And he's going to be 78 years old.
3: Wow.
1: And that guy's on fire with the energy and the moving and the grooving and the soul singing and all the stuff. So what a treat it is to have him. It's 8:31 on KLT with Omelet and Finster.
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1: 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Mickey DeRocher is here. We're all together once again, and we'll be right back on KLT. Yeah, we'll be right back. 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
2: 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To be fair, do you remember I had surgery this year because I had something wrong with me, and I'm feeling better than I ever have.
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0: the almighty Van Halen right here on the Rock Station, KLT. It is 8:43, Omelette and Finster. Mickey DeRocher is here. We've got Tuesday, George Thorogood tonight. I wanted to...
1: Marshall Tucker.
0: Marshall Tucker with George Thorogood tonight. Can't you see what that woman's been doing to me?
2: Right. So time out. So you get there for the last song of the first set.
0: There you go.
3: Catch that one.
2: I don't know of any other Marshall Tucker songs off the top of my head.
0: We play a couple here on KLT, actually. I think we play three of them, at least.
3: Time for a little search.
0: I don't know. I looked them up earlier, and I don't know them by title, but I probably hear them. I heard it in a love song, and I'll Be Loving You.
3: Heard it in a love
2: right.
3: song.
0: Oh, that's it. You got it. You got it. That's it. It's just like that. Like you don't know them really by the title,
3: yeah.
0: but if you heard it. But, Marshall Tucker and George Thorogood tonight at Interlochen. Tickets are available.
2: Is there a guy, and that's his name? Is his name Marshall Tucker? Like, I've only heard the first name Marshall because of Land of the Lost, right? Marshall, Will, and Holly. Sorry, didn't mean to say Holly. Oh, my.
3: Oh.
0: That's okay.
2: A routine.
0: I really don't care.
2: But Marshall. I wonder, is his name...
0: Or is it two different dudes, that one's Marshall and one's Tucker?
2: Like, you know, there's no Jethro Tull. And there's no real Lynyrd Skynyrd, even though that sounds like the guy. It's I know, the gym teacher, blah, blah, blah.
3: Yeah, maybe Marshall Tucker was a gym teacher.
2: Don't know.
0: Well,
2: maybe
0: anyway.
2: They can explain this all and then just play Casey.
0: I wanted to...
2: And then move it on over.
0: I wanted to tell you that this Friday at 9 a.m., we're going to have the grand prize drawing for the Metallica at the Sphere in Las Vegas. Grand prize winner. It could be you if you qualified on the phone. It could be you if you popped your name in any entry box at one of those nearby businesses around northern Michigan. And that is Friday, this Friday at 9 a.m., grand prize drawing. We're going to have the drum in here. We'll videotape it. We'll let you know all about it.
3: That'll be so exciting.
0: We'll see. We'll videotape it to legitimize.
3: Did you look it up, Finster?
0: This giveaway.
3: The Marshall Tucker Band?
2: No. Somebody texted it.
3: I found the answer, I believe. Named after a real-life blind piano tuner from South Carolina.
2: Wow.
3: Maybe Columbia, South Carolina. So not a member of the group.
0: Oh, really? Wow. Mm-hmm. Okay, so they just took a random... blind dude.
3: Yeah, they
0: and a
3: said
0: piano tuner.
3: While they were rehearsing in an old warehouse, the band needed a temporary name for an upcoming gig and noticed the name Marshall Tucker inscribed on their rehearsal room's keychain.
0: You know what that the piano tuner that reminded me of the Eagles when they were recording Hotel California in Miami at this place called Criteria Studios, which is a famous recording place, like Elton John, the Eagles, like 70s bands. That was a go-to recording studio. And the Eagles put on their budget a piano tuner, and they had the record company pay for the piano tuner.
3: Yeah.
0: And that was the cocaine. And there's no piano on the album.
3: Are you kidding?
0: Swear to God.
3: So now when people are going to do a bump, they're like, I'm going to go tune my piano.
0: Yeah, they just had the record company pay for the cocaine. They called it a piano tuner. No piano on the album. All right.
3: Okay.
0: So that was a workaround on that. Hey, it's 8:47. We're going to do news and sports. But Mickey heard some gunshots in her CD part of town last night.
3: Right. The seediest part of town. No, I live outside of town just a little bit, and I go to bed early because of y'all hanging out with you. And at about 11 p.m., I heard something in my sleep, and I woke up, but I didn't know why. And Toby came in the room and said, did you just hear that gunshot? And he thinks probably a neighbor behind us may have been shooting at a coyote or something like that. And
0: which you
3: like,
0: really can't do.
3: Are you allowed to
0: do
3: that? I don't know.
0: Yeah, that's an illegal discharge of a firearm.
2: What if if something was attacking my dog and I had a gun? You bet your ass I'm shooting it.
3: Okay.
2: I don't care what time of day it is.
0: But in a residential area...
2: She's outside of town,
3: yeah,
2: is what I heard.
0: I mean, how close are the houses together? Because you need like 500 feet, I think, away from a residence.
3: More than 500 feet apart.
0: Okay, okay.
3: So I don't know. And then I thought, okay, we'll make note of the time in case we hear something on the news tomorrow. Like, does anyone know what happened to this person who's been shot? Hold we on, can be right. like, well, we heard something at 11 p.m.
2: What time are you going to bed?
3: I go to bed at 9:30.
2: And what time does Toby make it into bed?
3: He comes to bed about 10:30, 11.
2: I wonder if that's like his favorite time of day.
3: I thought about that this
2: right?
3: morning,
2: like,
3: actually.
2: Hey, everybody's asleep. Yeah. It's all me.
3: Yes.
2: Because like when I was married, I woke up hours before everybody and you tiptoe into the living room and you're like, I hope everybody sleeps all day. This is the best.
3: Right.
2: This is the best.
3: Yes.
2: And I wonder if he's like, oh, she's asleep. I'm going out in that driveway, smoke some weed.
3: Oh, I'm sure. And he's probably ripping them and stuff because I don't let him do that around me. So he's probably just out on the couch.
2: Wait, farting?
3: Yeah.
2: You hold on. You walk around naked. And Toby can't break wind in his own house?
3: He can, but... we just don't.
2: This it seems very out of character for you because I picture you as being the one that slides in like Tom Cruise and...
3: No way.
2: I expected you to be a comedic farter.
3: I'm not. I don't... I'm a very private...
2: But to be... Wait, hold on. You can't say you're very private. Omelet, you weren't here. And no. I wanted this to be a topic for another day.
0: Well, it still
2: because
0: can
2: this
0: be.
2: Is 8:50.
0: That's fine.
2: This one... and I'm pointing at Mickey DeRocher, has two sons, and she walked around the house naked in front of them until they were 14.

0: 14?
1: And they walked around naked. We all walked around naked.
2: What? What?
0: What?
2: You didn't tell me that part! And sorry.
0: Call DHS.
2: Also, while I was away, I tuned in once on the KLT radio app. How do you know that your sons sit when they pee? How do you know that?
1: Because we are a very open family.
2: But
1: we
2: you just can't fart. But you can poop with the door open. Hey, Ma, look at me. No. Hey, does this look normal?
0: What, do you discuss this?
1: Yeah. We discuss all kinds of things. I'm a very open mother.
2: Wait, are you
0: have
2: open?
0: Kids at home or are they out?
1: They're out and about.
2: Wait.
0: They're out of the house?
1: Yes.
0: Okay.
1: Yes.
2: You think seeing you naked has something to do with them sitting down when they pee? Because there is not enough therapy to be had. If I ever, so you're open door poopers and peers?
1: No, we're not.
2: I think yes.
1: I'm saying we're open to discuss things, and so we've at some point. I don't even know. It's not a major issue. Somehow it's come up that my boys say that they will sit down when they pee.
2: Have you ever seen?
0: Did they talk to you about when they started having?
1: Oh yeah.
2: They like, hey, Ma, I just enjoyed alone time. Hey, mind washing this one sock?
1: No.
0: My parents never found out I ever harmed.
2: Were your parents naked parents?
0: No.
2: Now listen, it's different seeing your dad or your brothers. Same gender nakedness, no problem.
1: No.
2: But if my 14-year-old eyes saw my naked mother, the next thing they would see is the spoon that was taking them out of my head.
1: If you had seen your mother all the time growing up, it's no different than seeing your mother breathe. If you suddenly saw her when you were 14, and yes, that might be shocking. But if you had always grown up with your mom naked, you're naked, it's just naked
0: up
1: household.
0: Up until I was about 5, maybe.
1: Yeah? Well,
2: sweet
0: but
2: baby.
0: But not 14. 14, they've got... They've got it happening.
1: Okay, so
0: hormones.
1: It was very important to me that my children, my sons, understood that nudity is not just for sexuality.
2: We got to get them on the phone
0: and be like,
2: are you guys scarred? Like, if you had it to go back, don't you wish Mom would put on a freaking bathrobe?
1: Call him right
2: something?
1: Now.
2: Well,
1: call
2: it's too right late, now. And I hate that I broke this seal at 8:50 because... It's very strange to me. I don't want to say it's wrong. I don't want to judge.
0: It's not wrong.
2: I'm just saying I have such a reaction.
1: I see.
2: I mean, like a part of me wants to... there would be a Finster-shaped hole in that wall. And Toby can't fart?
1: I think that is such a shame. That is a terrible shame to me that Michelle, you are so shocked. We've talked about this with Michelle.
2: What? Michelle Perez, naked mom over here, doesn't let the husband fart in the house.
1: It's not that I don't let him fart in the house.
2: He gets crap for it. But also, you're a parent. Do you walk around nude in front of your children?
1: No.
2: Yeah. No. And
0: what if you have when they were
2: walk around they were, naked in front of her
0: up until they were 14?
3: Yeah, I mean,
1: it to me, it's like it was that just that way of life. It wasn't like all of a sudden I was like, all right, boys, listen, everyone strip down. Let's see what you got. It was like we just were around the house naked, comfortable.
2: Crazy hippies.
1: Since the day they were born.
0: Did you put a towel down on the couch before you sat?
2: I mean, are you making eggs? Hey, kids, you want them sunny side up?
0: Yeah.
2: Here's some flapjacks.
1: No, by the time I'm making...
2: Did you hear the high pitch of that? No, I think yes.
1: I mean, maybe.
0: You
1: got to
0: watch out for that bacon.
2: I mean, she says that she walks around naked so much, even to this day, that maybe it's not so exciting for the husband to see it anymore.
1: That I've left
2: desensitized him to it.
1: I haven't left much of the imagination for him, and sometimes I do feel bad that you know he's like, oh, this old.
0: Does he?
2: He
0: does
2: signed
0: he walk
2: on for it. Feel bad for the kid.
0: Does he walk around naked, Toby?
1: No.
2: Yeah.
0: So you're the solo naked person.
2: Well, yeah.
1: These days I'm the solo naked.
2: The
1: one.
2: The beacon of nudity.
0: So he has some decorum.
1: Yeah. I'm so sure. You guys you overreact.
2: Are you
1: way
2: doing
1: too much.
2: This in a 14? Single wide trailer in Ohio?
0: Were the kids 14 walking around with their new pubes?
1: Yes.
0: They were?
1: Yes.
0: Oh, my goodness.
1: It's part of nature. It's not, I mean,
0: yeah, but cover it up when you're there's other people around.
1: Well, yes.
0: Unless it's that people, one person. You're like, yeah.
1: It wasn't like when we had company, we're all walking around naked. Although one time my mom was there and I
2: God, grandma naked?
1: No.
0: They were?
1: Yes.
0: Oh, my goodness.
1: It's part of nature. It's not, I mean,
0: yeah,
1: I

0: Mickey DeGrosso.
1: So he thought, I'm going to just put a sock on it in front of Grandma.
2: Well, you don't know it was on it. For all we know, it was on one of his feet. These are naked DeRoschers.
3: My boys don't have that last name. But okay.
2: Oh.
3: Let's do some news.
1: It's not time for news yet. Oh. We have to take a quick break, okay. And we'll be right back on KLT.
2: Sorry. Look at even pajamas in public lady here is horrified.
1: 14?
3: I'm like,
4: you're
3: to
4: so
3: shock
4: Puritan.
3: You.
4: What
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0: It's KLT, the rock station. I love when she goes, yeah, in that song. It's 9:02. It's Omelet and Finster. Mickey DeRocher had to go to her big girl job over at Haggerty.
1: Hopefully they all wear clothes over there.
0: Oh. Jeepers. You never know what's going on behind her cubicle.
2: Somebody's yelling at me, too. Finster needs to stop judging. He's getting out of hand. Stop making a mockery of her. Shame on you, you immature asshat. Oh. You don't have kids or a wife, so shut up, guy.
0: How old were you when you... Nice. How old were you... Were your kids, Texter, when you were naked in your house? 14, 18? I mean, 14 just seems a little old for nudity with mom.
3: But yeah, but it does. Nudity doesn't automatically equate to sexual.
0: Oh no, I'm not applying. I'm not saying that.
3: Well, yeah, I know you're not. But just because it goes against the societal norms doesn't make it wrong.
0: I'm not saying it's wrong. It's just very bizarre to me.
2: I don't know if it's very bizarre for me. I mean, I found one of my mom's bras in the dryer and almost had a heart attack.
3: See?
0: Listen, I'm not implying that there's sexual tension in the air.
2: Same. No. I'm not saying it's like an incestual thing. It's the thought of seeing my mom.
0: Oh, mom, please.
2: No.
3: In a bathing suit, would it bother you?
2: I've seen my mom in a bathing suit 1 million times.
3: So it's just those little pieces that are covered that make all the difference in the world?
2: Yes, Michelle Perez. Same way you would be horrified by seeing your dad's penis.
3: Yes, because I was...
2: Horrified!
3: But I also said off the air one time, the last time we had the discussion, if you're raising your kids with a conflicting message, that's where I would have the problem. If you're teaching them somehow that nudity is wrong and you must be modest and you must cover yourself when you go, and then you walk around the house naked, that would be a conflicting message, and then I would have a problem with
2: it. No, keep it covered up. Unless you're at Camp Omelet, do the helicopter.
0: Just interesting. Sociology.
3: It is interesting, and I don't know.
0: Let's go to the news desk.
2: And it's brought to you by Gaylord Machine and Fabrication. My good friends out there in Gaylord, your source for laser cutting, steel products, and so much more. Get yourself some steel pants. Never be seen naked again. They're on Dickerson Road, keeping you
0: like a tin man.
2: And living the American dream.
0: Oh.
3: All right, a new poll shows support for copper and silver mining development in the UP. The Copperwood Project would be near Lake Superior, near the Porcupine Mountain Wilderness State Park in Ontonagon. In a recent Epic MRA statewide poll, they found about 71% of voters show support. The main reason includes jobs and economic opportunities, with concerns being, of course, the environmental impact. And despite sky-high prices, it's shaping up to be a really busy Labor Day weekend for travelers. And it's not just pain at the pump. Prices up are across the board. Staying at a domestic hotel is costing Americans an average 9% more than last year, while international bookings are up 12% from last Labor Day. Airfare is up 2%, averaging $750 for a round-trip ticket for this popular weekend in America. U.S. destinations are Seattle, Orlando, and Boston, while top international cities include Rome, Vancouver, and London. A growing number of Michigan communities are questioning the use of automatic license plate reader cameras provided by Flock. The Lansing City Council voted 7-1 Monday for a non-binding resolution asking the mayor and police department to end the city's Flock contracts. Lansing currently operates 26 of those cameras. At least six other Michigan municipalities, Ferndale, Clawson, Westland, Milford, Menominee, and Sumter townships, have canceled, ended, or declined to renew Flock agreements. Law enforcement agencies in Oceana and Dickinson counties have now ended their Flock programs. The cameras photograph passing vehicles and record license plates and other identifiers in a searchable database. Supporters say the technology helps police, while critics have raised concerns about privacy, the collection of information from people not suspected of crimes, and the possibility of data being accessed by outside or federal agencies. And Steve, more than 37 years after the Traverse City mother, Linda Mateer, was killed, the man convicted of her murder has been sentenced to 30 to 60 years in prison. 64-year-old Stephen Gary Kuhn was sentenced Monday after being found guilty of second-degree murder back in June. Judge Kevin Elsenheimer said that given Kuhn's age, the sentence will likely mean he spends the rest of his life in prison. Mateer was 41 and the mother of five when she disappeared after leaving a bar near Chum's Corner In April of 89, her body was found a week later in the Hoosier Valley area. Kuhn was identified as a person of interest early in the investigation, but was not arrested until February of 2025. Prosecutors used fiber evidence, witness testimony, and mitochondrial DNA testing during the trial. Kuhn declined to address the court or Mateer's family. Just a reminder that Michigan residents affected by the big April storms, these are just the April storms, the tornadoes, the flooding, you have less than a week to apply for federal assistance. The deadline is next Monday, the 31st at 11:59. You do have a 60-day grace period for the low-interest disaster loan for physical damage applications, but to apply for individual assistance from FEMA, you have until the end of the day, literally next Monday. And blood donors are needed today. Versity Blood Center of Michigan hosting a blood drive today at the Church of Living God in Traverse City. That's from 1:30 until 7, so get out and give the gift of life and give blood. And with the Alpena County Fair and Thunder Bay Maritime Festival now done, that doesn't mean festival season is over. Put it on your calendar. Organizers are putting on the final touches for the 75th annual Pose and Potato Festival. That runs September 11th through the 13th. All right, that's your news update.
0: All right, thank you, Michelle. You're welcome. Time for sports with Finster.
2: 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The Tigers have now lost 9 of their last 10 after losing Game 1 last night 4-1 to Tampa Bay. Game 2, 6:40 tonight. They are 7 games behind the White Sox, 4.5 out of the wild card. And this comes immediately after getting swept by Kansas City. So, not great times happening in Comerica.
0: Yeah, and Tampa's in first place ahead of the Yankees and Red Sox, so we're playing a really good team right now.
2: All right, we are just 10 days away from the kickoff of the regular season football. Ooh. And obviously, we've been talking about the owner of the San Francisco 49ers got arrested. Allegedly soliciting a prostitute in a trailer park for $140. Billionaire. Right? Maybe you get two. I wonder if you could have gotten two for under $300.
0: I just don't understand. Like, he has so many resources. I mean, with that kind of money, you just hire an assistant to line him up. I mean, I hate to
2: I would
0: that
2: like to
0: crude.
2: Think if I was a billionaire, I could go to a bar and just get laid, right? Instead of
0: right.
2: Sorry, I mean, you know what I meant. 35 days till NHL, 38 till the Red Wings play, 56 days till the NBA, and there is your sports.
0: And it's time for the big push, 16 days away from Camp Omelet as well. The start.

0: starts on the same day that the NFL, that Thursday. That's Camp Omelet. That's coming up, people. Get your tickets at WKLT.com, and I can't wait to see you there. And I want to thank Builders First Source. We'll go over it. We'll start ramping up here soon.
1: All naked moms are welcome at Camp Omelet.
0: Oh, yeah. It's 9:10. We'll be right back. A little mini rock block coming at you on this wonderful Tuesday with Omelet and Finster. Good morning.
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0: Hi, it's KLT, the rock station in Boston. On this day in 1976, 50 years ago, that debut album from Boston was released.
1: Man.
0: 25 million copies were sold. No Rock and Roll Hall of Fame for you. They had a couple of, the Don't Look Back did not do nearly as well, but it still was big album. And then they had Third Stage, and then I don't know what happened from there. But they had like Departure, stuff like that. Those are the big three. And anyway, Boston. The guy was an MIT graduate, Tom Scholz. And he built the control board. He built the guitars. I mean, true engineer. And then wrote all the songs and recorded them in his basement. And that's the way, on a four-track recorder, not to get too technical, but that's pretty primitive. And got that sound out of it. Pretty awesome. So that's 50 years ago today, Boston, 1976. That's a little before my time. I didn't remember. I knew the tunes, but I don't know what time my older brothers, you know.
2: I remember the record cover, you know, with the guitar UFOs.
0: Yes, yes. Yeah. It was like a spaceship guitar.
2: So one quick thing while I was back east, that it's not really enough to carry a whole segment here, but I wanted to get it out. If you're in somebody's car, do you ask before you roll down a window? Do you say, hey, can I roll this window down?
0: No.
2: I was in the back seat of Gwelly, my buddy's vehicle.
0: Sure.
2: I roll the window down. No! It only rolls down.
0: Oh,
2: it won't roll back up.
0: Oh, come on.
2: And he was yelling at me like it was my fault.
0: Well, you should have had a windows lock on or something.
2: Or a piece of tape, anything.
0: Yeah, I'm like, or, hey, don't, hey, you're back there. Don't roll down the window. It doesn't roll back up.
2: Because, I mean, we were driving down the road, and I...
0: Yeah.
2: No, what's wrong with you? And I'm like, it's 100 degrees. Roll down the window.
0: Yeah.
2: I would have turned the air on. That window doesn't go back up. And rain was coming. And I was like, well, good luck with that. And it was the last I was seeing him.
0: Similarly, I was out east, and I was in the back seat of a car which had a door, because I don't get in back seats without a door. Like when you left open the front seat, I can't get back there. But the windows, that window side did not roll down. And I was like, I'm claustrophobic. I got to roll the window down. And so they said the other side works. And I'm like, can we pull over and I'll get on the other side? I couldn't stay in there with a...
2: A couple, and the girl wouldn't sit in the back seat, right?
0: Something like that.
2: Yep.
0: Or she was driving.
2: I don't know.
0: But anyhow, yes, that happened. Yeah, that's ridiculous of him to not tell you if that's so important.
2: Right.
0: Absolutely. Tonight is George Thorogood at Interlochen Center
2: with the
0: for
2: Marshall
0: the Arts.
2: Tucker. Marshall Tucker deserves mention.
0: With the Marshall Tuckers.
2: Right. It's not like one of these bands you've never heard of. We've all heard of Marshall Tucker.
0: That's true. Yep. Can't you see? Can't you see with this woman who's been doing to me? I got you.
2: It's fun. I'm going with Jeremy from the venue. By the way, the venue has a lot of metal shows coming, and they want local bands to open up. So if you are in a local band and you want some gigs, visit the Venue Event Center. Find them on Facebook and contact them. They're very active through their social media.
0: Thank God for the venue, man.
2: Do you know that you can buy a golden ticket? I don't know how much it is, but you could buy a ticket, and it will get you into any show ever there for a whole year. Yeah.
0: Oh, for a year?
2: Yeah.
0: Okay. How much would I pay for that? 500?
2: Probably. I don't know what the price is. I just know it's a thing.
0: Yeah.
2: That you could buy, like, a gold ticket, and even if the show is sold out, you get to go in.
0: Yeah, you think about maybe...
2: Ugly Kid Joe is playing there Friday.
0: Wow. Okay.
2: Ugly Kid Joe, they were a big deal.
0: They opened up for Ozzy on his No More Tours tour. I saw that at the Miami Arena. Hey, speaking of out east, I didn't do it, but I felt like I could.
1: Uh-oh.

0: I wanted to litter in the town. You know the town that I was in. It's a crap town. And there's litter. There's litter everywhere. Dude, what's another cup? Throw the Dunkin' Donuts cup right out the window. But I didn't. But it's like everything is on the ground. It's litter everywhere. Just throw another straw in out the window.
1: It should make you want to pick one up, if anything.
0: That's a lost cause. It's like beer bottles and candy wrappers.
1: Once you flip that switch, though.
0: No, I didn't, but I was like, what's another thing?
1: I felt like I was literally, we played golf at Arcadia Bluff with Big Cat. You know, he runs the place.
0: Oh, yeah, yeah.
1: And he goes, you know, and of course, etiquette. I don't know what you know about it, but when you take a divot, you go and you get it.
0: Yeah.
1: You put it back.
0: Yeah.
1: And he says it actually grows back faster and better if you just put the sand in. But then he goes, but don't worry about it. We pay a guy at the end of every day. He comes and fills in all the divots. And I just felt like such a loser because I took a big divot and I just walked away from it. And it went against all of my course etiquette that I have been trained my whole life. But he goes, no, there's a we pay a kid. He does it at the end of the day.
0: So, but just walking away from it feels weird, right?
1: Feels very weird. But when you said I wanted to litter,
0: yeah,
1: I felt like I was littering. It was the exact litter feeling.
0: Yeah.
1: But I mean, I guess when I was a cigarette smoker, I used to love flicking those things out the window.
0: You know what? It was a cigarette pack, like the cellophane and the little foil inside. I was like, what is that?
1: Let's 500 bucks is the golden ticket price.
0: Oh, wow.
1: Get you in for a whole year of shows.
0: Because you think, like, if a show is, like, let's say 30, 35 bucks, you go to, like,
1: I think they're more like 40 for the bigger, like Drowning Pool Insane Clown Posse.
0: Sure. So that's a deal if you go to 10 shows or more.
1: Right.
0: You know, and they got them every weekend.
1: Two, three a week. Again, Ugly Kid Joe.
0: Go to all the shows for 500 bucks all year long. That's a good deal.
1: Thank you, RJ. My biker friend, RJ. He's the one that texted me.
0: Let me tell you about the weather real quick.
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0: Patchy fog in some places early this morning. Otherwise, mostly sunny with temperatures in the high 70s. Tonight, there is starting off with clear skies and then clouding up right before dawn and possibly a shower right around when it gets light out. Low of 62 tonight. And then tomorrow, Wednesday, we have a 60% chance of rain showers and then partly sunny when it's not raining and a high of 76. Those showers and thunderstorms are likely before 11 p.m., so that's all day and into the night. And tomorrow's low overnight is 59. And then Thursday, we got sunshine coming back, mostly sunny and 73. Friday, patchy fog in the morning, otherwise sunny and 73. And really nice on Saturday of this coming weekend, mostly sunny with highs in the upper 70s. Coming up, five things you need to know to be the smartest person at work, and I will tell you how to sign up for KLT's Pro Football Challenge coming up. It's KLT with Omelette and Finster on this Tuesday.
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0: 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Good morning. 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
1: Yeah.
0: 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We all sign up, and it's the same username and password every year. 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It's absolutely free to play, and we're 16 days away from the regular season. NFL football, pick the games. There's no point spreads. You just pick the winners. Bam, bam, bam, bam, knock it out. And do that every week, and we talk about it on the air. We give our picks and stuff. We'll have Sebastian back on very soon.
2: Time to wake up my gambling addiction.
0: Yeah.
2: Now, though, it's $100 to start. However many weeks I get out of that hondo, and if I get to 400, that's when I'll cash out. If I could get it up to 4, yeah, then I'm out.
0: The first week is the toughest. I mean, it is tough.
2: Right.
0: You know, based on nothing except for power rankings or whatever. All right, let's get into the five things right now.
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0: agency serving the region since 1919. Number one, Tigers. Oof. Just terrible. We're losing 9 of their last 10. They could turn it around tonight at 640. Number two, Hookers in Ohio, only $140. Number three, Gene Simmons is 77, and Rob Halford, the metal god, 75. 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Number four, George Thorogood with the Marshall Tucker Band as the opening act tonight. Interlocking, our backyard.
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0: Gonna get something to eat, and I'm taking my motorcycle out there. It's gonna be nice hoodie weather.
1: I'm going solo so I can arrive when I want, leave when I want, you know, catch a good 45 minutes, an hour.
0: I am looking forward to it. And the fifth and final thing you need to know to be the smartest person at work. 2 weeks and 2 days until Camp Omelet. Does that sound quicker than 16 days?
1: Yeah, man, I can't believe
0: 2 weeks, 2 days.
1: It's 2 weeks from this Thursday, and next weekend is Labor Day weekend. So we got a long weekend next weekend, and then it's Camp Omelet right there.
0: Right, a scheduled Monday off, not a just a random.
1: The former Miss Camp Omelet just bought a RV and with 5 TVs in it. Yeah. And
0: I think that's our house now, though. I think they're moving into it. I don't think they got it for Camp Omelet.
1: Right, no.
0: For all I know, they're going to move and live out there at the Twisted Trails.
1: Hashtag van life. And they're going to. She's going out there on Labor Day.
0: She's allegedly going out to Cadillac today to practice axe throwing at Ski Gox.
1: Nice.
0: Thank you to Ski Gox, by the way.
1: 9:47, we'll be right back to wrap it up.
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0: All right. There's good old Georgie. He's playing at Interlochen tonight with the Marshall Tucker Band.
1: Good old Georgie.
0: Yeah, that's what he says live. He says he calls. He's pretending to be the girl, and he's like, "George." You know, the girl comes up to me and says, "Georgie." So he plays. I'm looking at the recent set list, and I'm not going to tell you the set list because Finster doesn't want to know.
2: I like getting surprised.
0: 14 songs, 8 of which are covers.
2: But they're most of his songs. You don't know that they're covers. But
0: there's a lot, all the hits, right, man. Right. You'll know all the hits.
2: Right.
0: And, like, you know, he does well-known songs. Like, Bo Diddley is Who Do You Love? You know?
2: Like, if I had known the David Lee Roth set, I wouldn't have been as exciting. Right? Because each song, when it would start up, you're like, oh, I'm the one. They're doing I'm the one. Oh, my God. Right? But if I knew it going in, I'd be like, oh, yeah, I knew this was coming. And I wouldn't get all geeked like I did. Upset. I wouldn't have been as exciting. Right? Because each song, when it would start up, you're like, oh, I'm the one. They're doing I'm the one. Oh, my God. Right? But if I knew it going in, I'd be like, oh, yeah, I knew this was coming. And I wouldn't get all geeked like I do.

0: he went to Madison Square Garden, and he's like with all the Rush groups, and he's like on, you know, there's a network of fans, and they're going to show up in Madison Square. They have wine parties before, and they meet up, and there's texting, and there's group chats and stuff, and he avoided all of that not to know what the set list was.
1: Right!
0: He bought an awesome ticket right in front of Geddy Lee, and he was like, he's like, I've avoided, I don't even get online, I don't do anything, I don't answer my phone, I don't read the text messages, nothing.
1: Yeah.
0: And he went, and he was like, wow!
1: Yeah, you see, know. You're robbing yourself. You're robbing yourself of a little burst of excitement.
0: I like to know when to go get a, go to the bathroom or something, you know?
1: Yeah, when you hear a clunker.
0: Yeah.
1: When I hear get a haircut, that's when I go to the bathroom.
0: Drum solo. All right, you guys have a wonderful day. Terry Ray is on your radio next, and she's got gift certificates to Randy's Diner. She's got gift certificates to the Alpine Chocolate House. And we will see you tomorrow with a George Thorogood review.
1: It's National Dog Day also. And yes. I have an unpopular opinion about service dogs in restaurants. I'm not with it. And we'll talk about it tomorrow.
0: All right, very good. All right, you guys have a wonderful day. Maybe we'll see you at George Thorogood tonight. And it's going to be nice today. Enjoy the sunshine. It's going to be up around 80 degrees. Nice. Terry Ray's next. We'll see you tomorrow.
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1: Woo-hoo! Do you hear that guy? 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Now, Bob has told this story once a year for at least 5 years. And we can stop him, of course. 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

0: Kid Rock on the Rock Station, KLT. I'm Terry Ray, finishing off a long rock block. Happy Tuesday, my friends. Here we are, the 25th day of August. It's going to be September before you know it. I heard the morning show mention Labor Day weekend, and I'm like, wait, when's Labor Day? And that is a week from next Monday. It's like coming. 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Open weekdays 8 till 5, U.S. 23 South in Alpena. Sunshine, the forecast for the day today. It's a good one. Today's high near 80 after the few cool days that we've had. Tomorrow, showers and thunderstorms are a possibility in the afternoon. Tomorrow's high 76. Maybe rain Thursday, low 70s. And then the weekend, Saturday, sunshine 79. Sunday, maybe rain 80. We'll see. But let's live for today, which is going to be a beautiful day. Right now in Alpena, 63, you got the sunshine. Same thing for Harbor Springs, 66 in Cadillac, and downtown Traverse City, 65. All right, so lunch at the Leedsville Cafe is coming around at noon. What should the theme be? I'm still working on that. I'm still working on it. If you've got any ideas, throw them out there. Feel free. Police are coming up, so is Billy Idol.
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0: Billy Idol on the Rock Station, KLT on Terry Ray. Lots of you coming up with ideas. Thank you very much. But one was spot on, and I think it's this one here.
1: I do. When's the last time we've done Detroit Rockers?
0: Michigan Rockers, let's go, because Mark Farner was on the morning show this morning. He's got that Mark Farner's American Band Show coming up at Odawa Casino October 2nd, which happens to be sold out. KLT happens to still have tickets to that sold-out show to give away through the Miller Lite ticket window, just saying. But what if we do Michigan Rockers? We haven't done that in a long time, and there's a lot of them. A lot. You know, everybody from Bob Seger to Kid Rock, who we heard a little bit ago, to, you can Google it, the Romantics are a Michigan band. There's lots and lots, Grand Funk Railroad, there's lots of them. So you think about that. We're going to do Michigan Rockers in honor of Mark Farner's appearance on the morning show this morning. All right, 231-941-9558. We'll get you through, 231-941-9558. That's the KLT TVCAirport.com studio line. 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I'm excited about this Friday morning, by the way, because that's when we're doing the drawing to find out who wins the Metallica at the Sphere tickets. Those of you that are finalists or got your name into the drawing, I'm sure are excited as well. So good luck to everybody. Just wanted to mention, we're just a couple of days away from that. All right, Scorpions are on the way this morning, so it's Terry Ray's Comedy Club.
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2: I've always lived in the South. I like being in the South. I like the weather. I love the heat, you know. Sometimes I'll go out to, like, Phoenix, you know, and it'll be a lot hotter than what I'm used to. And I'll complain about it a little bit. And they always say the same thing to me. You know what they say? They go, yeah, but it's a dry heat. They say it like their heat is better than my heat. I get defensive about it. I'm like, oh, it's a dry heat, huh? Well, I like a wet heat. I like to feel like a sauna outside. I like to sweat in places I didn't even know I could sweat in. I like to go, why is that wet? I like a heat with a lot of flying insects and mosquitoes and gnats. I like to stand out in a hot parking lot of a Shoney's doing like that. I like to go out in the backyard for 2 minutes and come back in and go, I just got tore up out there. Can't get that in a dry heat.
3: So my name is Christine Stedman. I'm from St. Louis, Missouri, where I work part-time as a Hooters girl. And you look surprised. You know, somebody has got to cook those damn chickens.

0: chicken wings, all right? No, I'm not a Hooters girl anymore, but I've had some interesting jobs. Before I got into comedy, I spent 5 years working in a drug and alcohol rehab unit of a hospital. I think you know the kind of place I'm talking about, don't you? Before that, I was in a band with six other women. You may have heard of us, the Monistat Seven. Hey, we were burning up the charts, all right? Guys have no idea what that means. But they're itching to find out, I'll tell you that. He's like, I don't get it. You know, you don't really want it. That's what I'm saying.
1: The other day I saw a flyer on a telephone pole that said, did you lose a tortoise? Can you imagine that level of negligence? It's like I turned my head for like 2 hours. You know, like TV shows and movies, the way they close a dead person's eyes? They do that little number, you know? They close a dead person's eyes. I think you could use that to get out of a conversation. Like every time one of my dad's friends was just like, stand-up comedy, you make a lot of money doing that? I could be like, good night, sweet prince. Did you know you could just buy a redwood tree? You can just do that. You can just go online and order a giant sequoia. I didn't know that. I planted one in my parents' yard, and that's a slow burn, but that's a pretty good prank.
2: Global warming, that's one that everybody yells at you about, and they're like, you better do something. I'm like, I'm so tired of it. Let's do it. I barely made it out of high school. I don't really know how rain works. So why don't you let me figure that out, and then I'll do global warming, you know? But I've seen it rain without clouds. Where's that water coming from? So I'm pretty swamped with this rain stuff right now. But once I get to the bottom of that, I'm going to do global warming. And I've got some pretty good ideas, you know? I looked up a list of, like, all right, like, what are you supposed to do for global warming as an individual? But the first thing on the list was my favorite. It just said, just talk to your friends and family about it. Think about your friends and family. Like, not the ones that are the good ones, close. Think about how far out it goes. Just when you guys get together, like, do you mind if we talk about global warming for a while? I just thought this would be a good time to get into it. I get it. It's for our kids and their kids, and we want to make sure they have a good earth and their environment and stuff. We don't want to have a bad earth. And we don't want them to be mad at us and yell at us. But I don't think they will, because I don't think we get mad. I don't ever see litter on the ground and call my grandmother and be like, where do you get off? You know? I don't know how you show your face anymore, all right? It's cloudy today. Is that because you smoked on planes? Probably. Why'd you have to smoke that high?
3: I love my mother. She lives up in Boston, and I live here. And I wish I could say that I missed her, but she doesn't really give me the opportunity to, you know what I mean? Like, she calls me 15 times a day. But every time I go back, she loves to take me on these memory lane drive-bys, and they always start out very warm and inviting, and by the end, they're, like, morose and frightening, you know? And they always start with the parish. She's like, oh, you remember the parish, don't you? Nice memories there. You were baptized, confirmed. Oh, and here's the high school. Remember you got drunk and you knocked your front tooth out? You made your mother cry. Do you remember how you made your mother cry? And then it goes on to have something that has nothing to do with me. She's like, remember that guy got murdered over here? Yeah. They never found his torso. You and your sister were out late that night, but I didn't ask any questions. I love you unconditionally. Remember that.
4: Drunk driver is very dangerous. Everybody knows that. But so is a drunk backseat driver if he's persuasive. Dude, make a left. Those are trees. Trust me. To me, swimming is a confusing sport. Because sometimes you do it for fun, but then other times you do it to not die. And when I'm swimming, sometimes I don't know which one it is. I gotta go by the outfit. Pants. Uh-oh. Bathing suit. Okay. Naked. We'll see. I was making pancakes the other day, and a fly flew into the kitchen. And that's when I realized that a spatula

0: is a lot like a fly swatter. And a crushed fly is a lot like a blueberry. And a roommate is a lot like a fly eater.
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1: Rumors spreading around in that Texas town. About the shack outside the game. You know what I'm talking about. Just let me know if you wanna go to that whole mile on the range. They got a lot of nice girls.

0: Eddie Money on the rock station KLT, finishing off a long rock block. I'm Terry Ray. So I was looking over, you know, some of the past themes that we've used for lunch at the Leedsville Cafe. And I don't know, I'm trying to remember what inspired it. Last July in 2025, so a year ago July, for some reason I asked you to come up with names for male stripper troops, like if there was going to be male strippers and they had to name them.
1: All right, I got a name for you, Michigan Meat Men.
0: The Michigan Meat Men. There was that. There
2: was... This is Yaktum J. Vichy, and I am going to start an all-male review called the Happy Kielbasas.
0: Ah, yes. What was this lady?
3: Hey, Ray, how you doing?
0: Good. So we're naming a stripper troop. What would you name male stripper troop?
3: Well, when I heard you say it, the first thing that popped in my head was Ed, Ed, and Eddie.
0: Why? Why Ed, Ed, and Eddie? Why?
3: I'm not sure. It's an old cartoon that my son used to watch.
0: Okay. Anyway, there's a ton of those. I'm trying to remember, why would I have asked you that, but why do I do a lot of things? 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Sunshine, sweetheart. It's going to feel like summertime again. High of 79. Then tomorrow, showers and thunderstorms are a possibility. Traverse City, 80% chance it happens. That's a pretty good chance. 80%. Oh, it's a, 80% coast to coast. Okay, we're all, it's going to rain tomorrow. But 77, then back to the sunshine Thursday and Friday, but low 70s, so a little cooler. But today, we got the sunshine. Right now in Alpena, 68. It's also 68 in Harbor Springs, 70 in Cadillac and downtown Traverse City. 70. All right. Theme for lunch at the Leedsville Cafe is not what you're going to name your male stripper troupe. It's in honor of Mark Farner being on the morning show this morning. Michigan Rockers. And if you've got any jokes, you can share those too. Queen's coming up, so is Aerosmith.
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0: I would love the chance to see them just one more time. Aerosmith on the Rock Station. KLTM, Terry Raggett, and ever closer to noontime and lunch at the Leedsville Cafe. The theme today, Michigan Rockers. However, I did mention that last year we did, if you could name a male stripper troupe, which one of you reminded me. I think my housemate Jeff was thinking about starting one because there isn't one in northern Michigan. And so if you could think of a name.
1: If you were going to do that, the male troupe, there was a band down in St. Clair Shores that I think would be a funny name. It's Little Stubby and the Disappointments. That'd be a great male troupe name.
0: Yes, yes, I'm sure it would really draw the crowds in, male strippers. Anyway, Little Stubby and the Disappointments. We're getting closer to noontime and lunch at the Leedsville Cafe. 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
3: 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All right, theme for lunch at the Leesville Cafe today is Mark Farner was on the morning show this morning talking about his upcoming show at Adawa Casino's Ovation Hall, October 2nd. The show is sold out. KLT still happens to have tickets for it that we have not given away as of yet. But so someone said Michigan Rockers, which was a great idea. But then as I was looking for something, and we're going to do Michigan Rockers, I came across a folder that said male troop stripper names. And it was from last year, and there were so many fine ideas of what you would name your troop if you were. And then all of a sudden you guys started calling.

0: with that.
1: Hi, is this Terry Ray?
0: It is. Hello.
1: Oh, I had a suggestion for a name for a male stripper group.
0: Oh, yes. Okay.
1: The Sultans of Schwing.
0: Ah, Schwing. Yes. That is not the theme, though. What do you have?
2: Hi, how about Mitch Ryder?
0: Mitch Ryder, yeah, good idea.
2: He grew up in Warren, so did I. So,
0: all right, let's do it. All right, so he's a Michigan rocker. But if you have names for male stripper troops, you can share those too. 231-941-9558. 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It's KLT.

0: Mitch Ryder on the rock station. KLT, definitely a Michigan rocker. I still have not recovered from this guy.
1: Little stubby and the disappointment.
0: That's for a different topic. Artists. Lunch at the Lizzo Cafe. 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
2: Hey, Terry. Listening from sunny South Florida. I'd love to hear anything from Bob Seger. Thank you.
0: You're welcome. We're in sunny northern Michigan. It's KLT.

I woke last night to the sound of thunder. How far off, I sat and wondered. Started humming a song from 1962. Ain't it funny how the night moves, when you just don't seem to have as much to lose. Strange how the night moves.

0: could fill the hour with a request for Bob Seger and the Silver Bullet Band. Here's one from the KLT Radio app.
1: Yeah. Detroit's finest, Bob Seger. How about some Nut Bush City Limits live on KLT, the rock station?
0: Nice.

0: Bob Seger and the Silver Bullet Band. That song, Tina Turner wrote that about her hometown. It is that lunch at the Leedsville Cafe. The theme today, Michigan Rockers. What you got?
1: Hey, on this Michigan Rocker thing for today's call-in,
0: yes.
1: How about it's kind of a double shot, but not like two songs, I suppose it could be, but Susie Quattro and Alex Cooper with Kick Out of the Jams.
0: Yeah, great choice. They are both Michigan Rockers.
2: Kick Out the Jams, Susie.
0: It's KLT. And the MC5 who did it originally, also Michigan Rockers. KLT.

0: Yes.
1: What's his name? He likes to hunt deer and all that out
0: Ted,
1: there.
0: Ted Nugent?
1: Yeah.
2: Michigan Rockers, the theme of lunch at the Leedsville Cafe. Sirac Station. KLT.

0: how's it going?
1: Good. How are you doing, hippie in the woods?
0: Yeah, still in the woods. Hey, did we do Greta Van Fleet yet?
1: We did not. Let's do some Greta Van Fleet. What's your favorite?
0: Oh, I don't know. I like all rock and roll.
1: All right, let's do this one then. It's lunch at the Leedsville Cafe, Michigan Rockers, the theme today. It's KLT.

The boys from Frankenmuth, Michigan, right there. Greta Van Fleet on the rock station. KLT, it is lunch at the Leedsville Cafe. We had Mark Farner on the morning show this morning talking about his upcoming show at Dawa Casino's Ovation Hall. And that's what inspired the Michigan Rocker theme. That show is sold out, but you know who has tickets? We do. KLT still has them. Keep listening for your chance to win. Here is Grand Funk with Mark. It's KLT.

0: Ow! Grand Funk Railroad on the rock station. KLT brother Mark Farner and his American band are coming to Odawa Casino. Again, October 2nd, the date of that sold-out show. KLT does still have tickets, though. So the theme for Terry Ray's Most Excellent Catchphrase Game, which is going to be coming up in a little bit, and I thought since we're doing Michigan Rockers, we should do things you'll find in Michigan in my catchphrase game. And so I thought, well, let's use ChatGPT and see what they can do. So I asked for some good ideas for clues and answers and whatever for this game. And this is one that they came up with. These are Michigan clues. That's what I asked. And their clue is Michigan's favorite summer activity involving a pontoon, a cooler, absolutely no intention of going anywhere. And the answer is pontooning. Somehow they thought that was a really good one. Not using that one just in case. KLT's weather, pontooning. Who would have ever guessed that? KLT's weather is brought to you by Ellsworth Farmers Exchange, providing complete tire service both in the shop and on the farm. Beautiful day. Sunshine today and warmer. A high of about now it's back down a little bit on the Alpena side, 76 the high. Alpena side, 79, Traverse City side. We all could see some showers tomorrow. It's an 80% chance and gusty winds. Tomorrow sounds delightful. Tomorrow's high in the mid-70s. Let's enjoy today, which we're on the 25th day of August. Someone pointed out we're 4 months away from Christmas. 4 months from today, we will be unwrapping gifts and singing Christmas carols or whatever it is you do at your house. Right now, maybe you're one of those families that have, let's get matching pajamas and we'll all wake up in matching outfits. Maybe you're one of those families. Mine never has been. Right now, in Alpena, 71, you got the sunshine, 72 Harbor Springs, 73 Cadillac, and 74 in Traverse City. Look at that. 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
10: KLT.
0: Oh, yeah. It is lunch at the Leedsville Cafe. Michigan Rockers, the theme today.
11: Hey, how about one that's definitely from Michigan, from Birmingham?
0: Glenn Frey?
11: Mr. Feiger's brother's band,
0: oh,
11: the Knack.
0: Oh, the Knack. Yeah, we could do that. It's the Rock Station. KLT.

0: Yeah, how about some rockets?
1: Yeah, buddy, rockets. All right, sounds good. Thank you.
0: All right, bye.
1: Our Michigan band doing their take on a Fleetwood Mac tune right here. This is for you, Brian and Hillman, who texted it in as well. The Rockets. It's KLT.

0: All right, it is lunch at the Leetsville Cafe. KLT Rockets right there for you. I was just screening through. A bunch of you are on the KLT Radio app. Here's some of them. What do you have?
1: I would love to hear some Alice Cooper.
0: Definitely a Detroit rocker, Michigan rocker.
2: Good afternoon, Jerry Ray. Do you think you could play some White Stripes, Seven Army Nation? Thanks. Have a good one.
0: Seven Nation Army, yes.
3: Hey, Terry Ray. It's Dan and Vanderbilt. How about Pop Evil?
0: Ah, there's definitely a Michigan band. This one says...
1: Maybe you could play some Eagles. They're from Royal Oak.
0: Glenn Frey is from Michigan. The rest of the band, pretty much California dudes, but Glenn Frey is a Michigan guy. I'll give you that. It is lunch at the Leetsville Cafe, and Michigan Rockers, in honor of Mark Farner being on the morning show this morning. It got it started, and earlier when I was looking up Michigan Rockers, I alphabetically male stripper troop names came up, and I was thinking, when did I do that? It was last year, and I just want to share this name again. If you know how there's the Foxy Frenchmen or the what do they call them? So the different stripper troops, the male stripper, and this guy called
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0: 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Yay! 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Nothing finer than Randy's Diner. Let's play Terry Ray's Most Excellent Catchphrase game. And the prize will be a gift card to Randy's Diner. All right, so I need the first male and the first female who've not won this game in 30 days to play. 231-941-9558 will get you through. 231-941-9558. I ask for a male and a female in hopes of telling you apart. Good luck right now.
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9: All right, I have Lori and I have Roger on the line. Say hello to each other.
10: Hey, Roger.
9: And where are you from, Lori?
10: Traverse City.
9: Where are you from, Roger?
11: Beautiful Petoskey.
9: Petoskey. All righty. So, have you ever heard this game before?
10: Yes.
11: I have, yeah.
9: All right. I'm going to give clues as to what I'm trying to get you to say. You shout out answers. First one to five wins. All the answers have something to do with things you'll find in the state of Michigan. All right?
10: Sounds good.
9: Here
11: Sounds
9: we
11: good.
9: Go. This is Michigan's favorite fungus in the spring.
10: Morel mushrooms.
9: Yes, morels. Michigan's favorite rock.
10: Petoskey.
11: Pitcher rock.
9: Yeah, Petoskey stone, basically. What we call tourists because of their purchases.
10: Fudgies.
9: Yes, fudgies. The link between St. Ignace and Mackinac City.
10: Mackinac Bridge.
9: Yes, the bridge there. Style of music out of Detroit.
11: Rock.
9: And Diana Ross, Stevie Wonder.
11: Oh, Motown.
9: Motown. There you go, Roger. Michigan Capitals in what city?
10: Lansing.
9: Lansing. She got you. Oh, I didn't even get half my list done there. All right. Well, thank you for playing, Roger. And Lori, you've got a gift card to Randy's Diner. You ever been there?
10: Many a time.
9: Many a time. And you are going back. All right. That is Terry Ray's most excellent catchphrase game. I had so many more. We'll have to do that theme again. Let's do this.
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9: I didn't make it to half of them. We've got so many great musicians from the state of Michigan, such as the Romantics. What else? Oh, and Northern Michigan's own Billman Brothers and Hips and Rico was mentioned. And let's go with this one from the radio app to finish off lunch at the Leedsville Cafe. I appreciate all of you, and thank you for your participation as always.
12: Good afternoon, Terry Ray. Do you think you could play some White Stripes, Seven Army Nation?
9: Seven.
12: Thanks. Have a good one.
9: Seven Nation Army, again. It's a good song. It's a Rock Station, kicking off a long rock block. KLT.

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0: Peter Gabriel on the rock station. KLT, he was one of the founders of Fleetwood Mac and then left and did the solo thing. It is KLT. You guys are cracking me up. The theme for lunch at the Leedsville Cafe today was Michigan bands, and one of you just said Foghat is from Detroit, I believe. Foghat isn't even from America. They're an English rock band from London. That is where they are from. Brownsville Station's another one that was mentioned. Yes, that is definitely a Michigan band. And someone said the Eagles, one member, Glenn Frey of the Eagles, definitely is from Michigan. The rest of them, not so much. It is KLT. This weekend, I'm going to be busy. What are you doing? I just have signed on. Join Terry Ray this Friday from 3 till 6 in the afternoon. I'm Terry Ray. And Thunder Truck for the Backyard Butcher's Truckload Meat Sale. This sounds like a good time. It's at Blaine's Farm and Fleet in Traverse City. This Friday, come check out the deals like the 20 ribeyes for $39. It's a truckload meat sale, the Backyard Butcher's Truckload Meat Sale. So I will be in a parking lot smiling and saying hello and doing a broadcast this Friday from 3 till 6. The next day, Saturday, Thunder Truck's headed to the Cedar Polka Fest. Yeah, and the Giant Red Radio is headed to K&A Hop Dogs in Traverse City from noon till 3 for the Golden Retriever Rescue of Michigan event. A golden afternoon is what they're calling it, and it's a fundraiser for the Golden Retriever Rescue of Michigan. Admission $10. If you've got a dog, humans without a dog are free, but that's noon till 3 on Saturday. There's all kinds of things happening. I'm going to be at a truckload meat sale. KLT's with. That's what we could call a male stripper review. 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Forecast for the day today, Traverse City says sunshine, high of 79. Tomorrow, 80% chance of rain, maybe thunderstorms. Tomorrow's high of 76. On the East Coast, I'm looking at you, Alpina. Sunshine, 76 today. And you also have that 80% chance of showers tomorrow as well. Current temperatures right now, Alpena 71, 75 Harbor Springs, 73 Cadillac, and downtown Traverse City. We have made it to 77. Still on the way this afternoon. How about the Stones, Def Leppard, and more?
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0: Hey, it's Terry Ray. 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
1: No, Def Leppard on the Rock Station KLT. I'm Terry Ray. Good afternoon. That's from earlier, and if you weren't here, a part of it. Sorry you missed it, because it was funny. It is KLT. How you doing? A couple more bands that I missed that are Michigan bands. Iggy Pop. Also, The Frost, Frigid Pink. People keep sending me notes. Hey, what about? Yeah, what about? Indeed. So I'm getting ready to head on out. We have chosen who's going to be on My Tunes this weekend. And I can tell you right now who it's going to be. It's going to be Kaylee Russo of Boyne Falls will be on Saturday at noon. Anthony McGurr of Beulah will be on Sunday at noon. Each of them submitted a 10-song list of what they wanted to hear on KLT, and that's happening this weekend. One of them's a big Neil Young fan. I think it's Anthony, one or the other. But anyway, it's your chance to program the radio station an hour's worth of music at a time. All you have to do is submit a 10-song list to WKLT.com. Should we choose you, not only will your songs be on the radio, so will you. Kaylee will be on Saturday at noon, Anthony Sunday at noon, plus each of them win a $25 gift card to Rustic Hog Barbecue Bar and Grill, South Main Street in Lake City, where family and friends gather to eat. So good job, both of you. The rest of you, WKLT.com is where you go to make it happen. All right, Squatch is coming up next. He's got the 4 at 4 at 4:04, work release at 5, and all kinds of fun to be had. Have a great afternoon, my friends. We'll kick off a long rock block right after this. See ya.
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0: Temple Pilots on the rock station, KLT. Squatch here with you. Happy Tuesday, everybody. Actually, a little bit of a somber Tuesday. Just had some breaking news recently that Dolly Parton has passed. Unfortunately, she has died. It's been confirmed by most of the news outlets. They don't have a cause of death, but they did say that she had been under the weather recently, dealing with some health issues and had to cancel some of appearances, I guess. Nobody can explain it. Also, we have an announcement that South Airport Road is closed by Logan's Landing, or down to one lane. I guess there is some water bubbling up through broken asphalt on one of the directions. So until further notice, it's down to one direction, one lane. And what else we got to get? Dan, let's talk about some good stuff, huh? How about the 4 at 4 at 4:04? I have a giveaway from White Birch Outfitters. Of course, we have the work release program in the 5 o'clock hour. Never too early to get your requests in. The number here, 231-941-9558. That's a landline or a text line. If you do send a text or make a request, you got to include your name so I can give you a shout out. That's how your tune gets played. Also, I'm going to be, what have we got else? Oh, I'm going to be opening the Miller Lite ticket window as well. I'll give you more information about that. Hey, right about now, why don't we take a look at the weather, which is beautiful out today. Yeah, it was a tough one. Woke up. Went outside, it was warm and sunny. Rats gotta go to work. But luckily, I have a pretty cool job for a monkey that presses buttons. Currently 78 degrees in Traverse and Petoskey, 75 in Cadillac, 73 in Alpena. Overnight low 61 tonight, and partly cloudy skies. Tomorrow we are expecting rain on and off throughout the day, high of 77. Thursday is sunny, though, high of 75, and Friday sunny as well, high of 72. 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I got some music coming your way. 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
1: Billy Squire on the rock station, KLT. I know a lot of people think that that had sexual overtones, and that's good for sales. But actually, I think the impetus, if I remember correctly from an old interview with him, was that a lot of managers were kind of just stroking his ego and but then taking advantage of him. And that it was more about the industry. Wink, wink, nudge, nudge. Maybe. I'm not sure. Squatch here with you, and I hope to be with you September 10th through the 13th as well. What for? Well, the 28th annual Camp Omelette. That's right. Builders First Source and KLT are presenting that Camp Omelette happening again September 10th through the 13th. 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Now, it's not just a party. It's a party with a pretty darn good purpose. And it's taking place again at the Twisted Trails Off-Road Park in Copemish. It's three nights of live music that kick off Thursday night with a band called Peril. Friday, it's Scarcasm. Saturday night, it's an Aussie tribute band with Crimini and Traverse City's own Driving Dawn. Now, a lot of activities over the weekend. Some I can mention, some I can't. The ones I can mention, axe throwing, cornhole tournaments, a scavenger hunt, 4x4 mud scrambles, off-road poker runs, a campsite naming contest, and more. Now, if you want more information, you can log on to WKLT.com. We've got a long rock block coming up next. I'm going to kick that off with the Red Hot Chili Peppers right after this.
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2: I'm Melissa Smith with Up North Live News. Here are some of the stories we're working on for Tuesday. An investigation is underway into the drowning of a 23-year-old in Manistee County. It happened Monday on the north side of Bear Lake. First responders were told two people were swimming from a boat. After both jumped into the water, the boat drifted away from the beach. One person was helped by someone in a boat and was taken ashore. The other person, a 23-year-old man from Bear Lake, sunk into the water and did not return to the surface. The man was later found after first responders searched the area with sonar. We're told the man was not wearing a flotation device. A dramatic rescue in the western Upper Peninsula after two people went down a waterfall into the Black River. This happened Monday afternoon at Rainbow Falls in the Ottawa National Forest. When rescue crews arrived, they said they could hear people yelling for help. Both were hoisted to safety by a search and rescue team. Deputies said one person attempted to cross the Black River and slipped. When the second person went to help, the current pulled both people over Rainbow Falls. They were treated for minor injuries. A church in Emmett County has devoted more than 2 years of volunteering to help Ukrainians have access to light and electricity. It's an effort to help those still suffering from mass power outages caused by bombings. The First Presbyterian Church of Petoskey built more than 150 Ray of Life solar light kits yesterday. These kits will be shipped to Ukraine. If you'd like to lend a helping hand, the church will be assembling the battery packs for the solar light kits September 20th at 11 a.m.
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0: on the Rock Station, KLT, a squash here with you, and just had a look outside. Still beautiful here in Traverse City. Currently 78 degrees here and in Petoskey, 75 in Cadillac, 73 in Alpena. Overnight low 61 tonight with cloudy skies. Tomorrow we're looking at a high of 76 with rain on and off throughout the day and the evening. Thursday and Friday, though, looking pretty darn nice. Sunny and warm. Thursday's high, 73. Friday, 72. And let me look ahead here till Saturday and see if they have Saturdays up. Yeah, 79 and sunny. Ho-ho! 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All right, we've got Hart coming up right after this.
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0: Talking Heads on the Rock Station, KLT. David Byrne, the lead singer and founder of Talking Heads, rumored to be working on new music with some of the original members of his band and other guest musicians. I know this has been going on for a while. I'd love to see some new music out here from him. He always works on weird, fun projects. All right, it is the Rock Station, KLT, and we are getting closer to the 4 at 4 at 4:04. And today I want to welcome a new sponsor. It's the White Birch Outfitters for some of the best up north apparel, hats, t-shirts, sunglasses, sweatshirts, footwear, drinkware, locally made jewelry, gifts, decor, locally roasted coffee beans, gloves, jackets, books, maps, disc golf discs, candles, and more. They're on West Main Street in Gaylord, and today they're going to be giving away a $25 gift card if you can spot the phony headline. So what I want you to do is stick around. I'm going to play some Van Halen. That'll get us up to the top of the hour. Then we'll take a guess at some of those headlines.
1: 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The B-52s.

0: 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She's just the girl. 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

0: 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It's time for the 4 at 4 at 4:04.
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2: Here it is.
3: That's right. Here it is. For better, for worse, it is the 4 at 4 at 4:04. 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They're on West Main Street in Gaylord, and I have a $25 gift card for the person that can spot the phony headline. 4 headlines, 3 are real. And I'm going to need you to give me a call at 231-941-9558. Here we go. Number one, the average person wastes $9,700 in their lifetime because of financial incompetence. Number two, do you want a date to go well? Scientists have found...

you should watch porn beforehand. Number three, we want people to stand 4 feet away from us when we talk to them. And number four, a restaurant employee saves a man's life, but he still leaves a bad review. Let me run down these four headlines for you one more time. Number one, the average person wastes $9,700 in their lifetime because of financial incompetence. Number two, do you want a date to go well? Well, scientists have found you should watch porn beforehand. Number three, we want people to stand 4 feet away from us when we talk to them. And number four, a restaurant employee saves a man's life, but he still leaves a bad review. The number, again, 231-941-9558. If you can spot the phony headline, you'll get that $25 gift card to White Birch Outfitters. That's good as money. Speaking of which, it's Pink Floyd on the Rock Station, KLT.

0: I certainly was in the right.
1: It's definitely like he's cruising for bruising.
2: Pink Floyd on the Rock Station, KLT with money. And I've got something that's as good as money, a $25 gift card to White Birch Outfitters here. They are on West Main Street in Gaylord. If you can spot the phony headline, let me run down the headlines one more time. Number one, average person wastes $9,700 in their lifetime because of financial incompetence. Number two, do you want a date to go well? Scientists have found you should watch porn beforehand. Number three, we want people to stand 4 feet away from us when we talk to them. And number four, a restaurant employee saves a man's life, but he still leaves a bad review. The number, 231-941-9558. Here we go. Can you spot the phony headline?
3: Is it number one?
2: Number one, the average person wastes $9,700 in their lifetime because of financial incompetence. No, according to a new survey, the average person wastes just under $10,000 because of financial mistakes like bank fees, credit card interest, and more. Boy, I'm sure I'm way over that.
3: That's what I was thinking. I think it'd be a bigger number.
2: Yeah, well, try that. I agree. I don't even want to know how much. It'd probably be too depressing. The number 231-941-9558. Can you spot the phony headline?
4: Number two.
2: Number two, do you want a date to go well? Scientists have found you should watch porn beforehand. Pardon the pun there with hand. A new scientific study found that if you watch porn before a date, things will go better. Why? Because you're more open and friendly, and it reminds your brain that you could be on the path to having sex. I think I would have different things on my mind.
4: Exactly.
2: I don't know, man. I tell you, I watch too much of that, and I probably don't want to go out at all.
4: If I watch porn, who wants to go out on a date?
2: Exactly. Yeah. Exactly. Save money. Oh, that's funny.
4: Yeah, what the hell is a date needed for when you could just stay home and have a date with yourself?
2: I mean, it would be different if I could find someone that could do it as well as my right hand anyway. All right, call back and try again.
4: All right, bye-bye.
2: Like maybe in 15 minutes or so. All right, it's still open, folks. The number, 231-941-9558. Can you spot the phony headline?
5: Number three?
2: Number three, we want people to stand 4 feet away from us when we talk to them. Yes, that is made up. Turns out the real average is an arm length away, which is working out to about 3 feet on average. And that's, I guess it varies from country to country. Some of this other information that came up was that in some of these Central American countries, they want people closer. It's like 2 feet. And then some places like Romania, they want people farther away, almost like 5 feet. So kind of weird. But who is this?
5: This is Ray.
2: Ray, what town are you from?
5: Harbor Springs.
2: Ray in Harbor Springs, you win yourself a $25 gift card to White Birch Outfitters on West Main Street in Gaylord. 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
5: Thank you, Squatch.
2: You're quite welcome. More giveaways coming up. Never too early to get your requests in for the work release program. But right now, it's the Police on the Rock Station, KLT.

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0: Green Day on the Rock Station, KLT Squatch, with a weather update. It's getting warmer out there. It's pretty nice. Currently 80 degrees in Traverse and Cadillac, 77 in Petoskey, 75 in Alpena. Overnight low 61 tonight with cloudy skies. Tomorrow we're expecting showers and thunderstorms on and off throughout the day and evening. The high for Wednesday, 76. And then the rest of the week and into the weekend, absolutely beautiful. Thursday, sunny, high of 73. Friday, sunny, high of 72. Saturday, sunny, high of 79. 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All right, folks, the number here at the studio, 231-941-9558. Jeff Healy up next.
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5: 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KLT,

0: Steve Miller on the Rock Station. KLT Squatch here with you. And tomorrow and every Wednesday at 9:45 a.m., we have the Cherry Land Humane Society come in with a dog or cat that's looking for a forever home. It's KLT's Pet of the Week. And, you know, the Cherry Land Humane Society does some fantastic work, and there's more than one way to help them out. If you're not up for a full-time ownership of an animal, sometimes you can foster, and that really helps out in a situation like this. If you've ever gone in, in one of these shelters, there are a lot of cages that the dogs are in, and they're kind of stuck in those cages a lot. I'm not saying that they don't go out and exercise and stuff, but they don't get a lot of person time, and they can be a little crazy when somebody comes in and looks at them. And, you know, they're so happy and excited to see people that potential families that are looking to adopt might think that the dog or cat is maybe a little too hyper or something like that, especially the dogs. So if you foster an animal, that gets them acclimated to people. You get to see the animal's real personality, and it'll help them with a long-term placement. So that's something you can do. You can always volunteer, and I know that they're always looking for things like cleaning supplies, garbage bags, cat litter, even stuff like office supplies you can help with, copy paper, stuff like that. You can contact the Cherry Land Humane Society. 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From oil changes to transmissions, they'll keep your engine purring. And, of course, BKC Insurance, with locations in Sheboygan, Indian River, and Onaway. Folks, we're getting close to the work release program. That starts at 5 o'clock. What I'm going to do is play some Nirvana. That'll get us up to the top of the hour. We're going to take a look at the news and then get into your requests.
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1: I'm Melissa Smith with Up North Live News. Here are some of the stories you're working on for Tuesday. An investigation is underway into the drowning of a 23-year-old in Manistee County. It happened Monday on the north side of Bear Lake. First responders were told two people were swimming from a boat. After both jumped into the water, the boat drifted away from the beach. One person was helped by someone in a boat and was taken ashore. The other person, a 23-year-old man from Bear Lake, sunk into the water and did not return to the surface. The man was later found after first responders searched the area with sonar. We're told the man was not wearing a flotation device. A dramatic rescue in the western Upper Peninsula after two people went down a waterfall into the Black River. This happened Monday afternoon at Rainbow Falls in the Ottawa National Forest. When rescue crews arrived, they said they could hear people yelling for help.

0: were hoisted to safety by a search and rescue team. Deputies said one person attempted to cross the Black River and slipped. When the second person went to help, the current pulled both people over Rainbow Falls. They were treated for minor injuries. A church in Emmett County has devoted more than 2 years of volunteering to help Ukrainians have access to light and electricity. It's an effort to help those still suffering from mass power outages caused by bombings. The First Presbyterian Church of Petoskey built more than 150 Ray of Life solar light kits yesterday. These kits will be shipped to Ukraine. If you'd like to lend a helping hand, the church will be assembling the battery packs for the solar light kits September 20th at 11 a.m.
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3: 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Oh, good googly woogly. 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And I've heard good things about Underground Hair. I've got to go there. The Squatch always needs a haircut. Just a couple of minutes after his last one, he'll need another one. But I've heard good things, and I am looking forward to it. And they are a new sponsor, so I want to welcome them today. And I want you to give me a call. The number 231-941-9558. Now, that's a landline or a text line. And if you do make a text request, you got to include your name like Dwayne did here. He said, how about some Led Zeppelin Misty Mountain Hop? That's going to kick us off. It is the Work Release Program on the Rock Station, KLT.

0: Hey, Squatch, it's Surfer Dave. I got a joke for you.
1: All right, what's that?
0: The other day I won a toilet brush at a raffle prize, and the next week they asked me, how's that toilet brush working? I said, well, it works okay, but I prefer toilet paper. How about Jeff Beck going down for the Tigers?
1: All right. Let me get that on for you. Thanks for the call.
0: All right, bye.
1: And I guess thanks for the joke, too. Nothing like potty humor. It's Jeff Beck on the Work Release Program on the Rock Station, KLT.

Jeff Beck. I'm going down on the rock station. KLT, the number here, 231-941-9558. And I've got Dave in Alpena and also James from Manton. They both wanted Bob Seger. Turn the page. Got you both covered. It is the rock station, KLT.

0: Hey, can't you hear me knocking? I've been pounding on the door for about 20 minutes.
1: Oh, sorry. You know what? I was stoned.
0: Oh, hey, now you're talking, man.
1: All right. Well, let me get this tune on for you, and thanks for the call.
0: You're welcome.
1: Everyone's a joker today. It is the work release program with the Stones. Can't you hear me knocking? It's the Rock Station, KLT.

0: the Stones on the Rock Station, KLT. It is the work release program. The number here, 231-941-9558.
1: Right here, Rocky, like a hurricane.
0: Yeah, absolutely. Who's this?
1: Devin.
0: All right, Devin, thanks for the call.
1: Thank you.
0: You're quite welcome. It is the work release program on the Rock Station, KLT.

0: Scorpions on the Rock Station, KLT. And speaking of hurricanes, let's see what's going on with the weather here. Beautiful outside here in Traverse City anyway, currently 78 degrees, also 78 in Cadillac and Petoskey, 73 in Alpena, 61 tonight is the low with cloudy skies, and then tomorrow we're expecting rain and showers on and off throughout the day and into the evening, high for Wednesday 76, and then the next couple of days sunny and warm. Thursday, high of 73 with sunny skies. Friday, sunny, high of 72. And Saturday, high of 79 with sunny skies. There you go. See, I wasn't lying. Although, could all change. 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
14: There is a new brand of potato chip out there. 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Eat a bag of Dick's.
15: Oh. 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
0: It is the work release program. The number here, 231-941-9558. And I've got Ann in Traverse City. She said the perfect song for driving home, The Eagles, Get Over It. You got it. 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

0: Get over it.
1: Ow! The Eagles on the Rock Station. KLT Squatch here with you. Man, I don't know. If I start saving up now, maybe I'll be able to see the Eagles live before I retire. That is an expensive concert, but glad I got to see him once in Chicago. All right, the number here, 231-941-9558.
2: Hey, I was wondering if you could play Silent Lucidity for Dolly Parton.
1: Yeah, that would be good. Let me do that. Who's this?
2: This is Brenda.
1: All right, Brenda, good idea. Thanks for the call.
2: Thank you.
1: Yeah, we lost a timeless one today. That's just one of those people that you thought would always be around or something. I don't know. It is the Rock Station, KLT. Mm-hmm.

0: Queensryche, Silent Lucidity, and a lot of nice sentiments coming in on the text line for Dolly Parton, and that, of course, was requested for Dolly, so that was really nice. Again, this is the Work Release Program, today brought to you by the Underground Hair. 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All right, more of your requests coming up right after this.
1: I've drank so much in my life, now on the back of my driver's license, there's a list of organs I need.
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0: Yes.
11: Can I make a request?
0: Why, yes, you may.
11: Alrighty. Well, it's not about the porn thing, but...
0: What can I play for you?
11: Lunatic Fringe.
0: Yes, absolutely. And not just because I'm a lunatic.
11: Well, me either. I live around a bunch of them, so...
0: Uh-huh. Jury's still out on that one.
11: Yeah.
0: All right. Thanks for the call.
11: Bye.
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Lunatic Fringe on the Rock Station, KLT, that's Red Rider Squatch here, and we are coming to the end of the work release program, but not before we sneak in one last request. We got a first-time requester here, Jessica in Williamsburg, and she wanted to hear Aqualung by Jethro Tull, and that will conclude the work release program on the Rock Station, KLT.

The home of Omelet and Finster in the morning. 97.5 WKLT, Kalkaska, Traverse City. 93.5 WBCM, Boyne City, Petoskey. 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

Night Ranger on the Rock Station, KLT Squatch with a weather update. A little cooler outside, but still beautiful. Currently 75 degrees in traffic.

0: and Cadillac, 77 in Petoskey, 73 in Alpena. Overnight low 61 tonight. Tomorrow, 76 is the high with rain on and off throughout the day. Thursday, sunny, high of 73. Friday, sunny, high of 72. Even Saturday's looking good, high of 78 with sunny skies. 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

0: Creed on the Rock Station, KLT Squatch, coming to the end of the show. 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All right, before I get out of here tonight, I am going to do one last long rock block, and I've got Susie Quattro and Alice Cooper doing a Kick Out the Jams cover from the MC5. That is all things Michigan right there. As always, I want to thank you for listening. See ya.
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0: It's the Rock Station KLT with Living Color and Cult of Personality. I'm California Girl. Good evening. Most of us have already heard Dolly Parton passed away today at the age of 80. She was a music icon, not just a country music icon. She was a music icon, a music legend. And I know that the Old Town Playhouse is going to be honoring her with their play 9 to 5. I was cast in that play, but unfortunately I did have to drop because I stress fractured my foot. And then I spent the last week in the hospital, so that wouldn't have worked out very well. 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Get your tickets. That show starts in September. 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Become a member today. For tonight, we are looking at a chance of showers and thunderstorms. That's going to be overnight, like in the morning hours, though. Mostly cloudy otherwise, and a low of 61. Showers and thunderstorms possible for tomorrow with a high of 78. It's going to be windy tomorrow. Wind gusts as high as 25 miles per hour. Thursday, mostly sunny and 75. And for Friday, patchy fog in the morning, otherwise sunny and 74. Looking like it's going to be sunny for Saturday, rainy for Sunday. But we'll worry about that as we get closer to the weekend, because you know what? The weather changes usually by that time. All right, stay right there. I got Eddie Money on the way at Offspring.
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